It's a tambourin chinois by Fritz Kreisler, a Chinese style tambourin. That's what he was aiming for. Maxim Vengroff for the violinist, Itmar Golan is at the piano for you on ABC Classic. Dvorak in America in a moment. Not the New Royal Symphony, not the cello concerto, not the string quartet. Something else that he wrote when he spent those momentous couple of years in New York. But here's some new music for you. It's New Music Friday. It's a new release from harpist Emily Granger. It came out last week. And it's called A Thing of Beauty. This is what the album's called. She says, in a world that rarely slows down, this album is an invitation to pause. It's a return to what matters most in times like these. Simplicity, stillness, and unapologetic beauty. That's the words of harpist Emily Granger. What you're going to hear now is music by fellow harpist Christina Sonneman-Bayer. She's Tasmanian. And in fact, this music takes you right to the middle of Lutruwita, to Karula, quite near Launceston. It's called Karula Seasons.

Carola Seasons. It's from Christina Sonnenbeyer, who's a harpist based in Tasmania. She wrote it, but it's on a new album from Emily Granger called A Thing of Beauty, and some fantastic music. It's all by women, by the way, on this album, and a lot of it specially commissioned from the likes of Alice Chance. So that came out a couple of weeks ago on the 3rd of July, and you can get it in all your usual places. Just a reminder that if there's anything you hear, whether it's new or not, an ABC classic, and you want more info, it's on ABC Listen and on our website. Just click on the music tab and you'll see a full list of all the music. This is Dvorak, so an American suite, a third big American work. You know, the cello concerto, the New World Symphony, like I said to you a few minutes ago, were the standout works of his time when he was in New York in the 1890s. But this is an American suite that was written right at the end of his time there, in fact. Written in 1894 for piano, and then he only orchestrated it when he got back home to Bohemia in 1895. Like all the other American music, there's a lot of great, you know, nods towards the music of, you know, African-Americans, to Native Americans as well. Dvorak was incredibly impressed and interested in both of those styles of music, and saw it as the way forward for a sound in American music. And he was so right, wasn't he? Just think about blues and jazz and everything like that. But this American suite is all of that. And it's all dance-inspired as well. The first movement's quite dreamy. The second movement, quixotic and changeable. The third movement, a dance. The fourth movement takes you to a place in Iowa that was and is a Bohemian enclave, Spillville, and that's where Dvorak spent a summer in 1893. And the final dance has got that real love of Native American music in it. Dvorak's American Suite, this is the Detroit Symphony Orchestra and Antal Doraty.

Dvorak's American Suite, performed by an American orchestra, as you'd expect. Detroit Symphony Orchestra with Antal Doraty. You're listening to ABC Classic. There's some Tchaikovsky lined up for you in a bit. But another new

and it's called Dreamscapes. It's a piece of music that takes you off the beaten track sonically. So expect that music it's expanding your horizons. It's challenging you a little bit, but in a wonderful, warm way from James Henry. It's called Dreamscapes. James says, look, within traditional Aboriginal culture, James is a First Nations Australian, songs come through in dreams and are often understood as messages from the spirit world. But these dreams are all about quite normal occurrences for James Henry. They're everyday occurrences in homage to his life as growing up in Sydney. So the first movement is Big Swell, and that's about a dream that James Henry once had about getting caught up in big waves at Bondi Beach. It's quite spooky. The second movement is wonderful. It's called Hydrofoil, another dream that James Henry had. He has fantastic dreams. This dream is like skimming across Sydney Harbour above the waves. So that movement's called Hydrofoil. And the third one's lovely. It's called While I'm Sleeping. This is all about the rituals of bedtime, and it's about James Henry's experiences when he became a parent. Dreamscapes by James Henry. It's Sonia Hollowell. She's the voice with Ensemble Offspring.

0: New music on ABC Classic from composer James Henry, Dreamscapes, it's called. Performed by Sonia Hollowell with Ensemble Offspring. The first movement, Big Swell, about a dreamer being caught up in the waves at Bondi. The second movement, Hydrofoil, you're skimming across Sydney Harbour. And that third movement, I don't know about you, but if you've ever been a parent, or if you are a parent, maybe that's tugged your heartstrings. It's called While I'm Sleeping. It's all about being a parent at bedtime, bedtime rituals. All the details of anything you hear on ABC Classic, especially if it's new, like as I was saying a little while ago, check ABC Listen and also go to our website and click on the music tab. Tchaikovsky in just a moment.
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String Quartet Number 1 from Tchaikovsky. And the rightfully famous second movement, I mean, it's beautiful, isn't it? The Andante Cantabile, performed by an Aussie group, the Arava Quartet. Lovely story behind that tune.

0: Tchaikovsky was staying on the estate of one of his benefactors, Nadezhda von Meck, she was called. Her estate's in Ukraine. And he was there one day, and there was somebody painting and decorating, and this guy was whistling a tune, and Tchaikovsky thought, that's a nice tune, I'm going to borrow that from our next string quartet. And so he did. Thank you.
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0: Do you know what? There's something wonderful about Bach and his willingness to borrow from other composers. I mean, I don't know what his ego was like as a person, but he wasn't so egotistical that everything had to come from him and he pretended that it was all his doing. He was a different culture musically back then anyway. He was quite happy to learn from people like Vivaldi. And to learn from Vivaldi, Bach would sit down and copy out his music. That would be the best way to do it. And a lot of these Vivaldi pieces ended up as rearrangements by Bach. Very confusing studying music, isn't it? Here's another instance of that. Bach learning about the music of Marcello, Alessandro Marcello, Venetian composer. And Bach sitting down and copying out and making his own version for keyboard of a famous oboe concerto by Marcello. Here's Víkingur Ólafsson.

Well, it's a solo keyboard concerto by Bach, but is an arrangement of music by Marcello, Alessandro Marcello. Bach was quite honest about that. There's Víkingur Ólason at the piano for you on ABC Classic, a little while away from the glorious Adagio Spartacus in Phrygia by Kacheturian. If you don't know the title, you'll know the music when you hear it. You really will. And you'll also be hearing from another semi-finalist in the ABC Young Performers Awards. But here's music by Monteverdi, performed by the Adelaide Chamber Singers. This is music that really tugs the heartstrings. This is music about grief. Monteverdi had worked alongside a young soprano called Caterina Martinelli. And in fact, she was one of his star performers. She was going to perform in one of his operas, and she died suddenly. Just suddenly, in an unexplained way. So Monteverdi, like a lot of her friends and colleagues, was shaken, you know? All too familiar feeling. And so he wrote this in her memory. Tears of a lover at the tomb of his beloved.

0: That's from Monteverdi, written when he lost a friend and wrote it in her memory. Dunca armate releque, tears of a lover at the tomb of his beloved. And Sarah on the text line, just a feeling that you know all too well. Let's put it that way. Thanks for reaching out to ABC Classic. I hope you're all good. Ghana Country and the Adelaide Chamber Singers with Carl Crossan. And the ABC Classic text line number, have I given it out today? You've got to let me off, it's Friday. It's 0437-236-777. If you're on ABC Listen, just push a button. Music by Catch a Tune in just a moment. But this week you've been once again hearing from your semi-finalists for the Young Performers Award, the ABC Young Performers Awards. You've been hearing about their aha moments, their eureka moments, that moment when suddenly the light shines brightly and they realize that music's for them, that they've been chosen, that they've been anointed. Oh, they don't mind me saying that. Here's pianist Joshua Han. It's funny, it's an ill wind that doesn't blow any good, let's put it that way.
1: The key turning point that really made me decide to pursue a career in music was the COVID-19 lockdowns. In this period of time, there was immense change going on. I had just finished school, university was online, and therefore I had a lot of time at home to explore repertoire that I hadn't previously explored. This included the classics by Bach, Mozart, Beethoven, Chopin, Liszt, and especially in classical piano, the repertoire is immense. There's never enough of it to explore. And so going down this rabbit hole of curiosity and exploration, I was able to truly appreciate the beauty of music. And it's this relationship that grew over a few years that really made me decide to pursue music full-time as a career.
0: And I'm glad you did. That's Joshua Han. He's from New South Wales. And he's one of the 12 semi-finalists in your ABC Young Performers Awards. The semi-finals are in 4 weeks. Joshua's going to be in the one in Sydney, by the way, on Tuesday, the 11th of August, and in the ABC in Sydney. And then the other two are the next couple of days in Melbourne. And if you're going to be around, don't forget $10 a ticket to go along and experience those young people performing their hearts out. And those semi-finals will also be on ABC Classic as well.

0: Is that the most famous Soviet ballet? I mean, there's Prokofiev, Romeo and Juliet. Maybe that's neck and neck with it. Spartacus in the 1950s by Soviet Armenian composer Aram Khachaturian, and the Adagio Spartacus in Phrygia, performed at Meanjin in Brisbane with the Queensland Symphony Orchestra and Patrick Thomas. You're listening to ABC Classic. Some more new music for you in just a second.
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Well, lovely music. I mean, it's sepia tinted, isn't it? Could be from days gone by, but it's actually by a living Italian composer. It's called Antonello Pagliotti. Variations based on a tarantella and the prelude. And Antonello Pagliotti himself was on the guitar. Giulio D'Alessio on the viola. Raffaele La Ragione on the mandolin with Il Pomodoro. Okay. ABC Classics, the best place to be any time of the day, any day of the week. But Fridays are great because you get new music. And I'm very pleased to present so many great new Australian recordings. I mean, how good is that? We really punch above our weight, don't we? Here's obviously guitarist Andrew Blanche. And his new album's called Tierra, as in the ground, the earth. He says the earth unifies us and sits at the foundation of everything we do. When we cross the ground to meet each other, something beautiful can happen. That's the title of the album. And I suppose what you're about to hear is the title track. It's a brand new guitar concerto. I mean, just think about the history of guitar concertos. There's a few great Australian ones, but you might be thinking of Rodrigo and people like that. Here's Daniel Rojas, Chilean-born Australian composer. And the concerto's called Tierra, a vibrant, brand new Australian guitar concerto. Andrew Blanche with the San Paolo Studio Chamber Orchestra.

How good is that ending? A brand new guitar concerto from the Chilean-Australian composer Daniel Rojas. It's called Tierra, the land, the earth. The second movement, I don't know if you spotted, is, you know, milonga, kind of a tango. That's from a brand new release from Andrew Blanche, guitarist, and that particular recording was with the San Paolo Studio Chamber Orchestra and Emanuele Baldini. But throughout the rest of the album, which is also called Tierra, music by Vivaldi, Albéniz, Ponce. And so that's one that came out a couple of weeks ago. You can find out all the details, as I was saying before, on ABC Listen or on the ABC Classic website. Click on the music tab. A little while away from some more of your composers of the week. This week it's been all about France. Tuesday was the French National Day, the 14th of July. So instead of having one composer of the week, I've decided that you're going to have like a whole bunch of modern French composers. And once again, you'll be hearing from Camille Pépin. You heard from her on Monday, didn't you, with The Sound of Trees, and new work from her coming up soon. Here's Respighi.

0: Ottorino Respighi, Italian composer and musicologist, somebody who loved exploring the ancient in music and digging his hands into old drawers and finding forgotten pieces of music. That's his Ancient Airs and Dances set one, and the second movement is the Gagliarda, performed by the Australian Chamber Orchestra and Christopher Lyndon G.
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0: Not so much one Composer of the Week, but it's a kind of collective vibe for you this week in honour of France's National Day on Tuesday, Bastille Day. So a whole bunch of French composers of our own times, you know. A little bit later on, you will hear from Ravel and Millau, but some living French composers. And this guy, Saint-Preux, he goes by. His original name is Christian Désiré Langlade. He's from the west of France, near Nantes. And one of those people who's always, like, you know, been unwilling to be pigeonholed, yes, in terms of the style he composes in. I think this is his best-known work. It's an andante for trumpets performed by Håkon Hardenberger.

It's called An Andante for Trumpet by French composer Saint Preux, performed by Håkon Hardenberg at the Academy of St. Martin in the Fields, conducted by Kenneth Sillitoe on ABC Classic. Fantastic modern French composers as your composer of the week this week. Here's somebody I keep coming back to, and I can tell from your comments on the text line you love her music. You heard from Camille Pepin on Monday, a double concerto for cello and clarinet, The Sound of Trees. And here she is again with music performed by the Musies Trio, Australian group. This is called The Road Not Taken. This is about wondering what might have happened, about going back and ruminating over these decisions you've had in your life and how things might have been different, for better or worse, if you'd made a decision at the time, maybe when you were younger. Very deep stuff. And beautiful music from Camille Pepin.

Beautiful spooky music from Camille Pepin, all about wondering about that shady world, that parallel universe you might have been in if you'd made different decisions. It's called The Road Not Taken, performed by the Musies Trio. You're listening to ABC Classic. Some living French composers as your composer of the week, and your last one now is from Sophie Allure. She's a saxophonist and composer. This is called Musique pour Dames, music for ladies.

0: It's music from Sophie Allure. She's a French saxophonist and composer. Musique pour dames, music for ladies. I'm going to translate that as, if you've got French connections, maybe you're better at coming up with an English title. Sophie Allure on the sax, Guillaume Latil on the cello, Pierre Perchot on the guitar, and Paccio on percussion. I'm going to keep up the French theme. I mean, your composers of the week have been living French composers on our Bastille Day, which was on Tuesday. That's the French National Day. But we're going to keep it French for the rest of the hour. In just a moment, some movie music from Maurice Jarre. And it's from a film you might remember. I want to see if you can guess what film it is. I'm not going to announce it. No cheating, by the way. No looking on ABC Listen. That's in just a moment.
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1: Music by Maurice Jarre from Dead Poets Society, Robin Williams, and all these young actors of the future standing on tables. Don't try that at home. Certainly not at school. From the original soundtrack recording to Dead Poets Society, you had Carpe Diem for you on ABC Classic. Just a little while away from your lunchtime concert, it's the West Australian Symphony Orchestra today, from their Mozart Masterworks series. And today, the 31st symphony is Paris Symphony that he wrote on a rather disastrous trip to Paris. I mean, he managed to write that symphony and the flute and harp concerto, but didn't get any work, and his mum died. She'd come along with him. So not great memories for Mozart from Paris. And along with it, Mozart's Requiem, his astonishing final work. So that's a lunchtime concert at 1 o'clock this afternoon. It's all conducted by Umberto Clerici. It's the West Australian Symphony Orchestra. Happier times in Paris now from Ravel. He'd just been to the United States and had experienced the wonders of a new type of music. He'd experienced jazz. He'd been to hear Duke Ellington. He'd been to the Cotton Club in Harlem. He'd met George Gershwin. And so coming back to Paris, he was fizzing with ideas. And all of these jazz ideas popped up, first of all, in his piano concerto in G. Here's the second movement, and it's rather bluesy. Yuji Wong is the pianist with the Tone Halle Orchestra in Zurich, conducted by Lionel Brangier.

Ravel's Piano Concerto. How glorious is that second movement, honestly? Yuji Wong with the Tonehall Orchestra in Zurich, directed by Lionel Bringuet. And you're listening to ABC Classic. More music from Ravel. Here's a rather cheeky version of his best-known work.

Ravel's Bolero, you either love it or you hate it. In fact, I've got 50-50 on the text line. At least that version's shorter, if you're a naysayer. Absolutely adore Ravel's Bolero. A piece of music he conjured out of thin air when he had a very tight deadline and the ground had moved under his feet a little bit. Let's put it that way. The Bolero, they're performed by Pink Martini on ABC Classic. Well, it's Friday after all, isn't it? You know? You're going to be in the world of Edith Piaf in just a little while. I'm keeping it French, you know, because Tuesday was France's National Day. But here's Darius Milhaud, who came from the generation after Ravel, a guy who hung out with people like Jean Cocteau, you know, and did all this kind of avant-garde things in Paris in the 1920s and 30s. It is music that was originally written for theatre groups, and it's called Scaramouche. A lot of it influenced by Mio's time in Brazil. Zabina Meyer is the clarinetist. Oleg Meisenberg is at the piano.

is called Scaramouche from Deus Mio. There's Zabina Meyer on the clarinet, Oleg Meisenberg at the piano on ABC Classic. Just a few minutes away from your lunchtime concert with Genevieve Lang. It's the West Australian Symphony Orchestra, conducted by Umberto Clerici, and music by Mozart. Is that all right? His 31st symphony, and also his Requiem as well. So that's in just a few minutes here on ABC Classic. To get there, a couple of pieces of music that I think you might recognise.

0: C'est La Vie en Rose, music by Louis Guglielmi, performed by Emily Sand with Andrea Lamb at the piano. And before that, A Hymn à l'Amour, music by Marguerite Monod. And channeling is in our Edith Piaf Gautier Capucin with the Paris Chamber Orchestra. My name's Russell Torrance. I'm on annual leave, in fact, long service leave for the next little while. I'll see you at the beginning of September. Edla Brock will be here next week.
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3: It's all about Mozart today. He didn't write absolutely every note that you're going to hear. In fact, one of the pieces was left incomplete on his death. I'm talking about his Requiem. That is what you get to enjoy, experience, sink into in the second half of today's concert. From the West Australian Symphony Orchestra and conductor Umberto Clerici, they're joined by the Wasso Chorus and a quartet of fabulous Australian soloists for Mozart's Requiem. A symphony of Mozart's also on the program, and to open the concert, a homage to Mozart, but by the great French neoclassicist, Ibert, Jacques Ibert. He was the ideal choice to write a piece to commemorate the bicentenary of Mozart's birth, was commissioned by Radio France in 1956 to write this piece. And although you don't hear any direct Mozartian quotes, the spirit, the essence of Mozart is very present.

Jacques Ibert, French neoclassicist, capturing the essence and the spirit, the vitality of Mozart in that homage, or as he was French, hommage à Mozart. The West Australian Symphony Orchestra in the opening piece to today's lunchtime concert, conducted by Umberto Clerici on ABC Classic. And from here to the end, it's all Mozart, with a small caveat, because in the second half of today's concert, the piece that was left incomplete on Mozart's death, he was writing it in the last weeks of his life, his Requiem. He thought he was writing it for himself in many ways. And it was up to one of his students, Süssmayr, to pick up the score and some scraps of paper and piece together what the great Mozart's final intentions may have been. That's still ahead. The Paris Symphony of Mozart belies the actual circumstances of Mozart's life at the time when he was writing it. He was 22 years old. He was on one of his many travels, trying to find a gig, hoping for a job in Salzburg. The year is 1778. His mum was travelling with him, and she tragically died in Paris. It was left to young Wolfgang to have to tell his father, and his father, somewhat overbearing, would not have made that an easy task to tackle. This disappointment on the jobs front also playing into Mozart's sort of circumstances at the time. And yet none of that difficulty or indeed misery and grief is present in this piece at all. His Paris Symphony number 31 in D major just bristles with the same life, vigour, integrity of form and structure and melodic flow that we so associate with Wolfgang Amadeus. Now, I might just mention at this point that Umberto Clerici loves a chat. He often picks up a microphone to talk to the audience in his concerts. He's chief conductor of the Queensland Symphony Orchestra, so they get the delight of hearing his beautiful accent, his Italian accent, and hearing his intellect and knowledge of the music that he's conducting. So he did the same for this concert with the West Australian Symphony Orchestra, picked up a microphone and spoke to the audience. And he talked about the way in which, in Mozart's letters, Mozart describes the reception of the Paris Symphony, that in fact its audience was prompted, motivated, inspired to clap in the middle of one of the movements, I forget which one. And Umberto Clerici also then encouraging the audience for this concert, the audience in the Perth Concert Hall, to be more spontaneous. And indeed, they rose to meet the maestro's challenge. Umberto Clerici to conduct the West Australian Symphony Orchestra in Mozart's Paris Symphony.

In a sunny and triumphant key of D major, the 31st symphony of Mozart, his Paris symphony, the first time in Mozart's symphonic writing that the clarinets were included, a pair of clarinets turning up in the score and having a chance to enjoy playing the music of the great Mozart. The West Australian Symphony Orchestra, conducted by Umberto Clerici on ABC Classic this afternoon. And it was in that sunny spirit that the audience went out into the foyer for interval in the Perth Concert Hall to return to a second half with an altogether different colour, different emotional hue. And some additional musicians on stage in the form of the West Australian Symphony Orchestra chorus and four soloists, a quartet of brilliant Australian singers, soprano Samantha Clark, Ashlyn Timms, the mezzo-soprano, Andrew Goodwin, the tenor, and Adrian Tamburini, the bass. And together, they collected to perform the last piece that Mozart would ever write, his Requiem. Now, there were a lot of stories that went around about this piece. I'll get to those in a moment. But the facts are that he wrote part of this Requiem, the part that he wrote in Vienna, in late 1791. He didn't finish it. It was completed by Franz Xaver Süssmayr, and several other composers since have had tried their hand at completing Mozart's Requiem. Süssmayr probably had the benefit of being closest to Mozart and also allegedly some scraps of manuscript which had ideas on them, or first drafts, sketches, perhaps is a better word, that he could work from to complete the Requiem for the following year. It was commissioned, according to one of the stories put about, by a mysterious stranger in the dead of night, a knock at the door, a messenger perhaps from an anonymous commissioner. Turns out there was a commissioner. His name was Count Franz von Wolzig, and he wanted the Requiem to be written for the one-year anniversary of the death of his wife, who passed away just 20 years old on Valentine's Day of all days. There was a suggestion that von Wolzig was going to try and pass this Requiem off as his own. He had a bit of a habit of doing that, but Constanze, Mozart's beloved, made sure that that wasn't possible, wasn't going to be an option for von Wolzig. She wanted her recently deceased husband to get the credit due, and mounted a public benefit performance and also put about some of the stories about the piece. Mozart's Requiem in D minor, an altogether different colour, follows the basic outline of a Requiem Mass. One of the other stories that Constanze put about was that Mozart believed he was writing it for his own funeral, or that close to the end of his life. It's easy to imagine. Umberto Clerici conducts the West Australian Symphony Orchestra and chorus. Your soloists, Samantha Clark, Ashlyn Timms, Andrew Goodwin, and Adrian Tamburini in the Requiem in D minor of Mozart.

0: Music of great tenderness, of deep consolation. And from Mozart's hand in the last weeks of his life, suggestion within it that Mozart understood, accepted the transcendent, the world beyond life, and perhaps even beyond death. Mozart's Requiem in D minor this afternoon on ABC Classic. Umberto Clerici conducting the West Australian Symphony Orchestra and chorus in this performance, and your quartet of soloists, all outstanding Australians, soprano Samantha Clark, mezzo-soprano Ashlyn Timms, the tenor Andrew Goodwin, and bringing up the bass, Adrian Tamburini. Pairing Mozart's Requiem with one of his many sunny symphonies, it's got to be said, his symphony number 31, the Paris Symphony, and starting the concert with an homage a Mozart, homage to Mozart by Jacques Ibert. A concert from October of 2024 from the Perth Concert Hall. The Perth Concert Hall still currently undergoing refurbishments, and the Wasso trotting out to all kinds of different venues this year, but they'll be back soon enough, I'm sure, in the Perth Concert Hall. My ABC Classic live music team on the day, producer Gavin Fernie and engineer Richard Glover.
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0: I do love it when I look up at the clock and I can tell you that the time is 2:22 on ABC Classic. Cricket fans will know what I'm talking about. All this week on your radio, you've been getting a chance to meet and get to know just a little bit about your 12 semi-finalists for this year's ABC Young Performers Awards. So interesting to find out what the stepping stones and pathways have been for these young musicians to this point. Multiple prize winner, violinist Dindin Jingyi Wang. She was born in China, and I believe she's currently a student, or was a student at the Curtis Institute of Music in Philadelphia. And just, well, I'm so excited to hear her in her semi-finals performance. It'll be in the Iwaki Auditorium on Wednesday, the 12th of August. Would you like to find out a little bit about her? Yeah. Here she is to tell you some of her story.
2: For me, I don't think there was ever a moment or turning point in my life that I decided that I was going to do music professionally. When I first started playing the violin, I did it as a hobby, but I just happened to take this hobby very seriously, and I always thought that I was going to do this professionally. And the funny thing is that this was before I even knew what doing something professionally meant. Luckily, my parents supported me on this path, and now I can continue to do what I love doing for my life and for my career.
0: I'm sure Dindin Jingyi Wang isn't the first musician for whom the profession has just evolved organically out of a hobby that she's really enjoyed. Violinist Dindin Jingyi Wang, one of 12 semi-finalists, hugely talented semi-finalists for this year's ABC Young Performers Awards. The semi-finals are coming up in the middle of August the 11th in Sydney at the Eugene Goossens Hall at the ABC Studios in Ultimo, the 12th and 13th of August in the Iwaki Auditorium in Melbourne. And you can go if you are in those locations on those dates and have $10. That's all it will cost you to buy a ticket to see really the most promising lights of talent for Australia's next generation of musicians, and make up your own mind watching them, listening to them in performance. And naturally enough, if you can't be there on the days, and we can't all be everywhere all at once, those recitals will be broadcast right here on ABC Classic. Stay tuned for more details. Music of Frenchman Ernest Chausson. It's his Paysage.

Stephanie McCallum playing music of Ernest Chausson, his Paysage Landscape, an unspecified landscape. You can make up your own. That's the beauty of music. There's no one right answer, truly. Just a by the way, if you wanted to dip into the Mozart Requiem from today's concert again, or you missed it, or you only joined halfway through and you'd like to listen to the whole performance from the West Australian Symphony Orchestra and Chorus, ABC Listen and the ABC Classic website, the place to go to re-enjoy or enjoy for the first time today's concert or any concert that you hear at this time of day on your radio. More Mozart, actually, by the way, in tomorrow's lunchtime concert. Johannes Grosso is oboe soloist in Mozart's Concerto. That's with the Melbourne Symphony Orchestra and Anya Billmeyer conducting Bartok, the Concerto for Orchestra. Fabulous orchestral showcase piece. And some Richard Strauss. So that's 1 o'clock tomorrow. Right now, a trio by Buxtehude.

The trio sonata in F of Buxtehude, the group there, Filament. There's a new album out on the ABC Classic label, which you might like to know about. It's the greatest of all time highlights album from this year's ABC Classic 100 Countdown. You can head over to the website and order your copy today. There's four CDs, more than 5 hours worth of music. I don't recall Buxtehude making the cut, but I reckon this next composer and his organ symphony certainly did. It's Saint-Saëns. Not the organ symphony for you now. I simply don't have time between here and ABC Classic Drive at 3. But instead, Ian Munro with the Tasmanian Symphony Orchestra and the Rhapsodie d'Auvergne, conducted by David Porcelain.

So many national treasures recording together. Ian Munro, the pianist with the Tasmanian Symphony Orchestra, and conductor David Porcelain, the Rhapsody d'Auvergne. Why don't we hear that more often? That's a great piece. Music of Saint-Saëns. We've been sort of celebrating and showcasing, highlighting the Tasmanian Symphony Orchestra all this week in lunchtime concerts and in your evening's concerts. Joel Carnegie bringing you those from 8 o'clock. Really wonderful. I mean, every one of our state orchestras is wonderful. They all have different personalities and different personalities within them. They all specialise and sort of shine in different repertoire. And this week it was the turn of the TSO. All of those concerts, as I mentioned, available for you to listen to again on ABC Listen. Joseph Haydn, the composer of this next piece. I sort of inherited a bit of a bias against Haydn from someone whom shall remain nameless. And then I heard some of his music, one of his operas actually, to be specific, for the first time. It totally changed my mind on Haydn. This is chamber music here, one of the London trios, Opus 30, number 1, two flutes and cello, Edmund Wachter, Elisabeth Weitzerl, and Ulrich Fuss playing the cello.

exquisite, a little gem. The Opus 30 No. 1 London trio of Haydn in the key of C, the flautists Edmund Wachter and Elisabeth Weitzel, and the cellist Ulrich Fuchs. Now, music class, the other show which it is my deep pleasure to work on and bring you. Tomorrow afternoon, it's actually Ed solo. I've just got a little other thing to attend to, but Ed is going to launch into term 3 of music class for 2026 with an examination of the symphony, the evolution of the symphony, this form that so many composers have sort of tackled and found daunting, or in some cases, like Haydn's, you've got to assume because he wrote so many of them, they were relatively easy for Haydn. But Ed LeBrock bringing you music class tomorrow from 5 right here on ABC Classic.

0: a Dragon Lantern tune by Wang Jiangzhong, the Shanghai Quartet in that recording. And I can see your requests are already flooding in. Vanessa Hughes has you very well trained. Don't go anywhere. You're listening to ABC Classic. It's coming up to 3 o'clock and time for requests.
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0: Welcome to the next 3 hours of your choices. Request means it's over to you. Maybe something saucy or just pink at the edges would be the meal of the day. It is entirely over to you. Consider me your humble musical bartender. Until 6 o'clock tonight, I am pushing the buttons and learning about the music that tickles your fancy the most at ABC Classic. To send your requests in, 0437 236 777 or text us from within ABC Listen, and then no fiddle faddling around with the keypad. August, you are getting us started. It was International Non-Binary People's Day on Tuesday, and you are quite frankly taking the entire week with this one.

the reigning empress of classical music, of Moogs, of synthesizers, a literal genius of Wendy Carlos. Happy International Non-Binary People's Day for Tuesday and the whole week, August. Thanks for getting us started. That was only 43 seconds, though, so we're going to add to it. I'm not sure.

sure if you've heard this one yet, August, but it's Australian, written by non-binary composer Meta Cohen, and it was the first piece of music written by a composer who was non-binary to be performed in the Orthodox Synagogue in London.

Well, that was a freebie for you, August, because your request was only 43 seconds long, and it just, you deserved more. Wendy Carlos, followed by Australia's own Meta Cohen, that is the sound of living Australian classical music. Meta Cohen's Sim Shalom setting, sung in the Orthodox Synagogue in London, and Mosaic Voices performing it for you at 7 minutes past 3 to Ballina. What a fine town. Here you go, Steve.

A cheery request from Steve at Ballina. Thank you, Steve. Nigel Westlake's Paper Planes from Paper Planes. And he was conducting the Melbourne Symphony Orchestra at 9 minutes past 3. More screen music right here with Diane in Chatswood.

The electric way that Ennio Morricone writes for the human voice, like it's any other instrument in his palette of screen scores. Not, he's saying, do not sing that like a classical soprano. Off like a little dog, please, instead. And it works on earth as it is in heaven. Thank you, Diane in Chatswood, for requesting music from The Mission by Morricone, the Barnett School's choir, some other vocalists there, and the London Philharmonic Orchestra. ABC Classic Drive and Friday Requests. My name's Vanessa Hughes, your musical bartender. What do you want to hear? Text it to me, 0437 236777. It is entirely your playlist every Friday afternoon from 3 till 6. And we have arrived at some fabulous piano played by Jennifer Canny Mason. Here you go, Vicky.

Margaret Bonds, thank you, Vicky. It is one of the greatest piano pieces of all time, Troubled Water by Margaret Bonds, something she played herself to great success. Jennifer Canny-Mason playing Vicky's request at 19 minutes past three. ABC Classic Drive, these are your requests. And now a turn. We're here, staying at the piano. The full orchestra is involved. You're going to hear Piers Lane playing piano. It is the second piano concerto for you, Kitty, in Melbourne by Moritz Moszkowski.

Kitty in Melbourne, you also mentioned you dialed down the passive aggression with the pressure of your usual request temperament, I would say. Look, I appreciate your passion, Kitty. You said you would only get passive aggressive if we didn't play it. So we thought we'd behave and do as you bid. Clearly you're in charge here, Kitty in Melbourne. A request for Moritz Moszkowski's second piano concerto, Piers Lane playing the piano with the BBC Scottish Symphony Orchestra. The third movement, the Scherzo at 26 minutes past three, ABC Classic Drive, Friday requests. My name is Vanessa Hughes with you from three every weekday afternoon, evening, but it is entirely over to you. And you know what? I love to know why you want to hear a specific piece. Is it because it's that time in your cycle? Is it because you've just had a terrible breakup or you're just freshly in love? Have you just quit your job and you're feeling free and terrified? Whatever it is, share it with us all. It's a community exercise, the jukebox experience of ABC Classic Drive Friday Request. The number to send your stories to and your personal business to 0437 236 777. Don in Victoria hanging out for some Puccini specifically sung by this angel.

0: As requested, Don in Victoria, Renata Tibaldi singing Puccini. Last week you did hear Callas, you said. So Tibaldi this week, please. You call it Coca-Cola and Champagne. What a great way to characterise these two voices. Tibaldi singing from Sister Angelica, Senza Mama, music by Puccini. Have you got your tickets to come along to see the Young Performer Awards semi-finals? There's 2 days' worth of recitals in Melbourne. There's one in Sydney. I will see you at the Sydney one, and I want to see you there. I'm going to interrogate you about how you think they went and who's your favourite.
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Music by Francis Poulenc, as requested from Bundaberg by Tom, wanting to hear that sonata for piano and flutes. You heard Paul Ravinius piano, Anna De La Vega playing the flute at 22 minutes to 4 on ABC Classic Drive Friday Requests with me, Vanessa Hughes. After the 4 o'clock news, your answer to this week's puzzle pieces. I'm going to play you the clues one more time after Mendelssohn. One of you wants to hear his Fourth Symphony.

0: Mendelssohn's Fourth Symphony, getting jolly and bright indeed. And thank you for that request, Max in Fitzroy North. Bright blue sunshine in old Melbourne town, you said. You wanted to celebrate with something similarly festive. 11 minutes to 4, ABC Classic Drive. These are your requests. I'm just playing them. Last time, you're going to get your clues for puzzle pieces. After 4 o'clock, you will find out the answer. Do you want a recap?
1: Can you guess the connection?
0: Every day this week you have heard a piece of classical music that you know, like this one. Peter and the Wolf by Prokofiev, the Monday clue, Tuesday's clue. Benjamin Britten's Young Person's Guide to the Orchestra and a twofer with Britten again, your clue on Wednesday.

Benjamin Britten's Friday Afternoons and the Cuckoo. Your Last Clue yesterday by Ravel. And the Mother Goose Suite. How do those four pieces connect? This is your 20-minute call. We will announce the winning answer after the 4 o'clock news, and then we will pick a winner and call you. So stop screening my calls. I'm not a scam caller. I'm calling winners every Friday afternoon of Puzzle Pieces.

0: Gabby in Lake Macquarie, thank you for sharing your request. Ludovico Einaudi playing his own Maria Callas from his Summer Portraits album. ABC Classic Drive Friday request with me, Vanessa Hughes. It's 5 to 4. Mikey Bean Springwood, your very cheeky request coming up after you hear from one of the two cellists in your Young Performer Awards semi-finals.
1: If I had to sort of pinpoint a moment early on in my career where I decided I wanted to do music professionally, it's actually very difficult to pinpoint that because I think as a child, everybody around me was wondering what they wanted to be when they grew up. And it wasn't such a relevant question for me. It never really bothered me because I think when I was an early teenager, I realised I'd known all along that I wanted to be a musician. And I started the cello when I was 4, and that was just such an instinctive straight line that I didn't even question it. And of course, this realization was assisted by all my years in the Melbourne String Ensemble as a child and a teenager. I went to the Melbourne Symphony Orchestra countless times as a child, and also my 5 years between the ages of 14 and 19 that I spent in the Australian Youth Orchestra doing pretty much every program that I could. And that experience of playing fantastic music with beautiful friends and having fun all day, every day doing so, I think has always been a driving force in my life, and I hope it always continues to be.

0: Mikey B in Springwood. It's a dreary, wet Friday afternoon in your neck of the woods in New South Wales. Mikey, thank you for brightening it up for yourself and the entire ABC Classic family here with music by who else would it be with cheeky strings like that? But Leroy Anderson, jazz pizzicato for string orchestra, Richard Heyman and his orchestra performing. Charlotte, your request straight out of the news. I'll catch you in five.
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0: ABC News. Good afternoon. I'm Michael Bausch. A bus driver who struck and killed a pedestrian in Brisbane CBD more than 2 years ago has appealed against his conviction. Talissa Siganto reports.
1: Lindsay Selby was last year found guilty by a magistrate of careless driving causing the death of Tia Cameron. The 18-year-old died in March 2024 when a city council bus mounted a footpath and pinned her against a wall. Selby was handed an 8-month wholly suspended sentence and had his licence disqualified for 12 months. Today, the 72-year-old challenged his conviction in the Brisbane District Court, with his lawyer making the same arguments he made at his trial. He told the court Selby was not criminally liable as he believed he was pressing the brakes at the time. Lawyers for the Queensland Police Service argued the guilty finding should be upheld, submitting that video footage of the crash proved Selby was driving without due care and attention. The decision has been reserved.
0: Telstra's chief executive has appeared before a Senate inquiry in Canberra, admitting a major maintenance blunder played a role in last week's nationwide network failure. The telco says an undocumented software design change led to the widespread outage. It cut access to phones, data, 000 services, banking and transport. Vicky Brady's told the hearing Telstra was at fault.
2: This is clearly unacceptable. If maintenance work can trigger this kind of outage, it suggests our controls were not good enough.
0: A UK survivor of a mass poisoning in Laos has condemned the weak criminal penalties expected to be handed down over the tragedy. Six international backpackers died from contaminated alcohol in 2024, including Melbourne teenagers Bianca Jones and Holly Morton Bowles. Local authorities are reportedly seeking minor safety charges carrying a maximum of just 12 months jail for the business staff involved. Bethany Clark says she's channeling her grief into a global safety campaign to protect other young travellers.
3: Hopefully we're going to be registered as a charity in the UK and have chapters in various parts of the world too. But ultimately we're working with other survivors and trying to get this awareness out there. And our long-term goal is to really fund testing strips.
0: Police have charged two people after a drug seizure at Mount Isa in northwest Queensland. Officers allegedly found nearly a quarter of a kilo of methamphetamine at a Pioneer home. A 43-year-old man's been refused bail on six charges. A 37-year-old woman faces four related offences. The US president has launched a fresh prime-time broadside, reviving unproven conspiracy theories about his previous race for office. His North America correspondent, Lauren Day.
4: Donald Trump has repeatedly claimed the 2020 election was rigged, despite multiple lawsuits and government agencies failing to find evidence of widespread fraud or manipulation. He's used an address, which several US networks did not air live, to claim intelligence agencies covered up China's attempts to meddle in 2020. He also urged Congress to pass a bill he's been pushing that imposes stricter voting requirements, which has stalled in the Senate. Lauren Day, ABC News, Washington.
0: Well, a deep space discovery is giving astronomers their best clue yet that we might not be alone in the universe. They found strong evidence of an atmosphere on a rocky world, as the BBC's Paddy Maguire reports.
5: The researchers at Harvard University say the exoplanet, that's a planet that orbits a star outside our solar system, is the best place so far discovered to look for alien life. 49 light-years away, LHS 1140b firstly falls within its dim star's habitable or Goldilocks zone, as our Earth does in relation to the Sun. Then, a new technique has observed traces of helium, indicating it has an atmosphere. Having an atmosphere suggests a more stable climate, which would regulate temperature and potentially trap liquid water, which in turn could viably support life.
0: Queensland's weather, scattered showers tomorrow in the southeast, the Whit Sundays and eastern Cape York, mostly fine elsewhere. Strong and gusty south to southeasterly winds about the southeast coast. Brisbane's temperature range tomorrow, 13 to 23. Ipswich, 9 to 23. The Sunshine Coast, 13 to 22. And on the Gold Coast, 12 to 22. Looking further ahead, a few showers expected for the southeast on Sunday, Monday and Tuesday as well. On Moreton Bay, south to southeasterly winds reaching about 25 knots, seas around 1.5 metres. 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
8: What are you in the mood to hear? Another 2 hours of your selection. So far, nothing too rambunctious, I have to say. How about you get as loud and as classically frenzied as it's possible to get? I mean, you can help lift the spirits and raise the roofs around you in your community by blasting the speakers super loud. And that is what I think you should be doing for this first request this hour. Thank you, Charlotte. Windows down in the car, volume all the way up, please.

Well, a torrent of thanks for you, Charlotte, from your ABC Classic community, your family, your neighbours here listening in and having a lift. Thank you to Elmer Bernstein and the Magnificent Seven. Please tell me, have you ever seen the Magnificent Seven theme played really poorly by a high school orchestra? Because I think it would be maybe one of the funniest things to witness. Those brass parts are tricky, but I can imagine that being quite a laugh. Thank you, Charlotte, for getting the hour of requests started. We are going straight through to six, so keep them coming in. 0437 236 777. Michelle in Traralgon bringing us Piano Concerto Magic by a 13-year-old composer.

0: Well, she started it when she was 13 years old, Clara Schumann, and a request from Michelle and Traralgon to hear a little piece of that one and only orchestral work by Clara Schumann, her piano concerto, the third movement. And you heard Isita Kane-Mason. That's the first sibling that we've heard of another request. So you heard Jennifer Kane-Mason playing Troubled Water by Margaret Bonds. Now you've heard Isita, the older sister, playing Clara Schumann. The Royal Liverpool Philharmonic Orchestra, 21 minutes past four, ABC Classic Drive. How are you going? These are Friday requests, but we are pausing them for just one moment.
1: Can you guess the connection?
0: Monday's clue took you into the Russian forest with Prokofiev's Peter and the Wolf. Tuesday's clue it's really Purcell, but you know it in that

Cuckoo from Britain's Divine Friday Afternoons. Your last clue yesterday from Ravel. And the Pavan from his Mother Goose Suite. An inundation of correct guesses. There are a lot of names in the hat for puzzle pieces this week. The answer is indeed, it was all music written for critters, for kids, for children and rugrats. We will draw a name as you listen to this next request and tell you who's the winner in just a tick.

Charlotte, you say, my thanks to the legend who requested this piece. That goes to Lucy in Nam in Melbourne, requesting Leia's theme from Star Wars A New Hope. And in doing so, saying happy 13th birthday to her daughter, Darcy, who is learning to play the oboe just to be able to play that tune. I think John Williams would be tickled pink at that news, Darcy. Hang in there. Don't burst too many blood vessels in your eye. It's a hard instrument to play. Don't practice too hard on the oboe, I think, is the best thing. It is time to find out who has won puzzle pieces for this week at 27 minutes past four on ABC Classic Drive. Friday requests with me, Vanessa Hughes. From the fine city and my home birth city of Canberra, it is you, Noella. Don't screen me. I'm going to call you after this. Next request in the meantime. Dobrinka Tabakova, requested from you, Carol, in Ballarat, saying it's a piano piece, a simple prayer for complex times. Thank you, Carol.

0: Thank you, Carol in Ballarat, for requesting music by British Bulgarian composer Dobrynka Tabakova, Simple Prayer for Complex Times, played by Lara Downs, 26 minutes to 5. More of your requests after this.
1: The West Australian Symphony Orchestra, Wazzo Chorus and the West Australian Opera Chorus are joined by soloists Christopher Maltman, Anna Louise Cole and more to bring to life the gripping tale of a ghost ship doomed to sail the seas forever. 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

Cher Aubin, music by Massenet and sung by Dawn Upshaw with the Munich Radio Orchestra. And your request, Debbie, in Melbourne, wondering if you could hear music from The Dish, and it has a very special place in that score. In honour of Sam Neill dying, I have to say, if you would love to listen back to his interview from many moons ago with ABC Classics' own Margaret Throsby, head to our website or ABC Listen to listen to him talk all about how much he loved making wine and how much he loved the Beach Boys, Crowded House and Sibelius in equal measure. You've also got a special of Screen Sounds tomorrow night at 6 with Dan Golding here on ABC Classic. Again, listen back to it whenever you like on the app, but he will be giving a proper 2 hour, you know, enthrall of Sam Neill's music from his screen roles. At 23 minutes to 5, ABC Classic Drive off for a frolic with Beethoven. One of you wants to hear the Pastoral Symphony.

Now, here is the sort of request you don't hear every day in any context, but on ABC Classic Drive and your Friday request show, Mike in Adelaide dedicating the beautiful opening movement of Beethoven's Pastoral Symphony to his boss, who's been an absolute legend. Some love for the bosses coming in here finally. 0437 236 777. Next to Spence in the ACT. Here you go, Ray.

0: There you go, Kalavati. You're under the weather and you thought Avi Avatal would pick up the spirits there. Avi's song, I'll catch you with more requests next.
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0: ABC News, good afternoon. I'm Michael Bausch. A Senate inquiry has heard Telstra ignored multiple manufacturer warnings over several years before a catastrophic software failure crippled Australia's emergency phone lines. Adelaide Miller reports.
1: Telstra's Chief Executive Vicky Brady has confirmed human error was involved in the nationwide outage last week.
2: We now believe this occurred because of an intentional design change that had previously been made to the equipment to fix an earlier fault.
1: Telstra confirmed it was provided several warnings over a number of years by its manufacturer to update its software, but decided against it because the telco wasn't using that part of the server. An investigation is underway by both Telstra and the telco regulator.
0: A former Brisbane City Council bus driver has appealed his careless driving conviction over a crash that killed a teenage pedestrian in the CBD. 72-year-old Lindsay Selby was found guilty by a magistrate last year. He was given an 8-month wholly suspended sentence and lost his licence for a year. Defence lawyers argued he wasn't criminally responsible for the March 2024 accident because he genuinely believed he was pressing the brakes. However, police prosecutors submitted that video footage clearly proved the defendant was driving without due care before pinning 18-year-old Tia Cameron against a wall. Police have arrested a woman in regional Victoria as part of the investigation into the movements of fugitive Desi Freeman prior to his death. Ethan Seideman reports.
3: Detectives have been retracing Freeman's movements during his 7 months on the run after he fatally shot two police officers in Porepunkah last year. They've now turned their attention to who might have helped Freeman while he was hiding. This morning, a 58-year-old woman from New South Wales was arrested in the Gippsland town of Bairnsdale and is now being interviewed by detectives. Police have arrested and released several people as part of the investigation, but are yet to lay any charges. Mr. Freeman was shot dead in a standoff with police in March.
0: The US says it's finished its latest wave of aerial bombardments against Tehran. At the same time, Middle East air defences have intercepted a major Iranian missile assault aimed at a key coalition stronghold, as Ali Crew reports.
4: Qatar's defence ministry says its armed forces thwarted an Iranian missile attack, but the interior ministry says a child was injured by shrapnel resulting from interception operations and that the child is receiving medical treatment. Witnesses say several explosion-like sounds have also been heard in the capital Doha as a government security alert was sent to mobile phones. The US military says it's now completed its latest wave of strikes on Iran that were carried out at President Donald Trump's direction, marking a sixth consecutive night of American strikes.
0: And the US president has used a national TV address to expose highly sensitive government files, double down on voting conspiracy theories, and target hidden political enemies. Lauren Day reports from Washington.
5: Donald Trump has announced he's declassifying a swathe of documents he claims show American elections are dangerously exposed to hacking, exploitation and foreign interference, and that members of the so-called deep state tried to cover it up. He said the purpose was not to weaken confidence in the system, but critics say he's done just that. Experts say he could be laying the groundwork to challenge the results of the midterm elections, which are just 4 months away and in which Republican control of Congress is at stake. Lauren Day, ABC News, Washington.
0: A major search and rescue operation is underway after a large landslide in China's southwest. The ABC's Alison Horn reports from Beijing.
6: The landslide happened in the Peng Shui County in Chongqing about 8:30 this morning local time. Witnesses have told the ABC they saw giant rock boulders and mud coming down on rows of homes, cars and burying people on the street. State media says at least 8 people have been rescued alive so far, but it's not known if there have been any fatalities. The area has experienced heavy rain in recent days. Alison Horn, ABC News, Beijing.
0: Queensland's weather, scattered showers tomorrow in the southeast, Moreton Bay Islands and Garee mostly fine elsewhere. Strong and gusty south to southeasterlies about the southeast coast. Brisbane 13 to 23, Ipswich 10 to 23, the Sunshine Coast 13 to 22, the Gold Coast 12 to 22. A few showers for the southeast on Sunday, Monday and Tuesday. On Moreton Bay, seas 1.5 metres. 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
9: Another whole hour of your choices. What do you fancy? What do you want to share with your ABC Classic family? Big Lucy, perhaps. It is entirely up to you, 0437 236 777. This is your playlist every Friday afternoon on the show with me, Vanessa Hughes, for 3 gorgeous hours and a whole nother 55 minutes to go. So keep them coming through. We're going to start off with the best part of the world as far as music's concerned and dumplings. It's actually Bohemia. You might be surprised to hear it. But the sauce is like glue and the bready dumplings really will satiate you for a whole month. We're starting off with Dvorak and one of you, Alex, wanting to hear the final movement from his symphony from the New World.

Every movement is 5 stars on its own or in the whole beautiful shebang of the Symphony from the New World by Dvorak. Your Symphony number 9. Thank you, Alex in Melbourne, for requesting the 4th and final movement with the Czech Philharmonic Orchestra and Jiří Belohlavek conducting at 5:18 on ABC Classic Drive. And Friday requests, happy Friday to you, Di, in Stanmore. Your turn.

Claudia Montero's Rojo and Laura Mazon Franchi playing the guitar. A recent feature album of yours here on ABC Classic Drive, a really outstanding emerging Cuban guitarist, with that being the title track from her new album, her first solo album called Rojo. 23 minutes past five. Thank you, Di in Stanmore, for requesting some of that. In honour, you say, of Shakira playing at the World Cup final. Huzzah. At 23 minutes past five, Jane, happy afternoon back to you. You are busy tidying your new room that you have finally, in all caps, been able to move into, but it is somewhat annoying work. And you say, can you please hear Sorcerer's Apprentice to remind you of what not to do? No shortcuts.

0: Don't cheat on those chores, Jane. And you're requesting the piece of music that would keep you on task and not cheating. The Sorcerer's Apprentice by Paul Dukas, ABC Classic Drive. Vanessa Hughes playing you your requests 3 till 6 every Friday afternoon. And keeping on going until Lucas Burns joins you for a fabulous night in or out, if you take the app with you, with your Friday night party playlist ahead. But your requests until then. Also, for you who didn't find that enough of Dvorak's From the New World Ninth Symphony, you will hear Dvorak's Simply Excellent Seventh Symphony tonight. Joel Carnegie bringing you that live with a whole fabulous concert with Benjamin Barlman, who was with you live on the show a couple of weeks ago on Drive, but he's playing with the West Australian Symphony Orchestra with Tchaikovsky. So Dvorak 7, Tchaikovsky and the Violin Concerto with the West Australian Symphony Orchestra. 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

Natalie Holt getting all eerie and topsy-turvy with the score to Loki. Thank you, Zanna. You said it's such a nice day where you are. The sun is shining, the wind is gentle, it's bristling in the trees, and it's a great moment to be in the present and let time pass. Ironically, this show is all about the space-time continuum and the multiverse. And a score by Natalie Holt. You wanted Glorious Purpose from that TV score. 21 minutes to 6 on ABC Classic Drive. Mark, you've asked for some Mozart.

Mozart's other G minor symphony that you wanted to hear, Mark in Hobart, pointing out that it's such a lovely symphony, played far too rarely. Thanks for making our afternoon and evening so enjoyable. You're so welcome, Mark, and thanks for a fabulous request. Hearing some not-so-late symphonies by Mozart, they do tend to get drowned out in the sea of that those fabulous final three that he wrote, 39, 40, and 41. But you are stuck in the divine 25, symphony number 25 in G minor, the first movement. Mozart, played by Richard Tognetti on his violin, leading his own Australian Chamber Orchestra. These are your requests. They've been so fabulous. We can squeeze in a few more for the next 13 minutes. Vanessa Hughes with you and Friday requests on ABC Classic Drive. Now, look, one of you, really, Joe in Brisbane, wanted to hear Philip Glass's Arkanaut, and the moment you've asked for is just a wee bit too long to squeeze it in before 6 o'clock. Lucas is all ready to go with a party playlist for you. Can't cut into his time. But we've found this one for you instead. Personally, I think it's a pretty stunning moment, and I hope you like it, Joe.

Philip Glass. Yes, thank you, you say Joe in Mianjin, Brisbane. The Hymn to the Sun from Philip Glass's opera Akhenaten, quite bewitching, the Stuttgart State Opera Chorus and Orchestra, Paul Eswood, that divine countertenor, and Dennis Russell Davies conducting. Now be tuning in at 11 p.m. tonight for Piratey Games with Mina. Here's some more video games now for you.

Kathy wanting to hear some Lena Raine and a video game score of Chicory. Squeezing in one more request before Lucas takes you into the night here on ABC Classic, a Welsh lullaby for you, Helen.

0: The traditional Welsh Swergan from Empire of the Sun, the Ambrosia Junior Choir, and James Rainbird.
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4: Hello and welcome. Lucas Burns with you for a couple of hours of music to really get you into the weekend. Although, I've got to say, with the 3 hours of requests on ABC Classic Drive, you've done a brilliant way of getting us ready for the weekend. So much great music and more of it to come, including in this program, some music by Lachlan Skipworth with the West Australian Symphony Orchestra. That's in about 15 or so minutes' time, but we're starting with some music that's quite exciting, I think, especially if you're a pianist. It's music by Henry Litoff.

It's such an energetic piece of music. It's music by Henry Lithoff. That was the Concerto Symphonique No. 4 in D minor. That was the second movement, a scherzo, with Ian Munro playing piano and the Tasmanian Symphony Orchestra conducted by David Posline. You're listening to ABC Classic. We've got lots of music to bring you into the weekend. It's probably the time of night where you might be thinking about having a cocktail to celebrate the end of the working week. I was talking to the stage manager at QPAC yesterday during rehearsal, and she suggested a whiskey cocktail would be nice for this time of year, just a bit, something a little bit warming. Maybe that's what I'll have to think about to have after the show. Here's the music by Svante Henriksson. It's a piece for clarinet and cello. It's called Off-Piste.

music by Svante Henriksen called Off-Piste, a piece for clarinet and cello. The composer was playing cello with Martin Frost playing clarinet. This is ABC Classic and some music by Miriam Hyde. This is the fourth movement of her string quartet in E minor.

Music by Miriam Hyde, the fourth movement of her string quartet in E minor, played by musicians, well, people who are musicians from the Australian National Academy of Music at the time of recording. That was violinists Amy Brookman and Emma Buss. The violist was Tom Higgum and the cellist Anna Pokorny. 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

Music by West Australian composer Lachlan Skipworth, that piece called Ode. And that was the West Australian Symphony Orchestra, conducted by Christopher Dragon. And you can hear more of the West Australian Symphony Orchestra tonight in your evening concert here on ABC Classic. Benjamin Barlman with the West Australian Symphony performing music by Bach, Tchaikovsky, Dvorak and Olivia Bettina Davies. That's at 8 o'clock tonight here on ABC Classic.

0: Music by Lyle Chan called Untitled for Steve. It was played by Alex Ranieri on the piano.
1: The West Australian Symphony Orchestra, Wazzo Chorus and the West Australian Opera Chorus are joined by soloists Christopher Maltman, Anna Louise Cole and more to bring to life the gripping tale of a ghost ship doomed to sail the seas forever. 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

music by Fanny Mendelssohn in a format that she would never have heard herself. That was an arrangement of one of her four songs for piano. That was the fourth of them, called Il Saltarello Romano. And it was an arrangement by Kebyat, who were performing. You're listening to ABC Classic. Lucas Burns with you this evening. And some music now by Johann Sebastian Bach, but it's been given the Leopold Stokowski treatment. Leopold Stokowski, famous British conductor and arranger and composer. He did a lot to change the sound of the orchestra. Some has still followed through to today. Some of it has fallen by the wayside over the years. He created what was called the Stokowski sound, or what became known as the Philadelphia sound, because the orchestra he conducted was the Philadelphia Orchestra. He encouraged free bowing from the strings and free breathing from the brass, and he was continually altering the seating arrangements of the orchestra. And we're going to hear his old band, the Philadelphia Orchestra, in one of his arrangements of Bach's music. It's the Toccata and Fugue in D minor. Yannick Nezet-Séguin is the conductor.

Music by Johann Sebastian Bach, arranged by Leopold Stokowski and played by Stokowski's old orchestra, the Philadelphia Orchestra. And they were conducted in this recording by Yannick Nezet-Sagan. You might recognise that arrangement as being the same one that was used in Disney's Fantasia. This is ABC Classic and music by Robert Schumann. This is called Kreisleriana. This is the eighth piece, and it's played on the piano by Imogen Cooper.

The Eighth Movement of Kreisleriana by Robert Schumann. That was played on the piano by Imogen Cooper. You're listening to ABC Classic. There's so much great music coming up over the weekend. In fact, over this weekend, music class is back. Ed LeBrock will be taking you through the history of the symphony from the early sinfonias to Brahms. There's a lot of history in there. Ed will explain it all to you over the weekend. There's also a tribute to Sam Neill on Screen Sounds. Dan has done an amazing job at putting together some of the great music from the films that Sam Neill starred in. So make sure you listen to Screen Sounds this weekend here on ABC Classic. Right now, the Danish String Quartet, who are brilliant at arranging traditional music, or actually arranging any music, and giving everything a new twist. Here's some traditional music called As I Walked Out.

traditional music that was arranged by the Danish String Quartet, who performed As I Walked Out. Well, tonight on the game show on ABC Classic, Mina is talking pirates.

0: Music by Joe Hisaishi from Ni no Kuni 2. 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
0: Lucas Burns with you. How is your Friday night going? I hope you're enjoying the music as we get ourselves into the start of the weekend. For many, at least. If you're like me, you might be working a bit over the weekend too, but that's all right. Make sure you get the time off somewhere else in the week. Have your weekend in the middle of the week. That's always nice too. Get lots of things done while everyone else is at work. Here's the music by Giuseppe Verdi. This is the chorus of The Hebrew Slaves.

Were you doing the same as me just then with that music from Nabucco? Singing along? I certainly was singing along. I don't know any of the words. I don't know any of the harmonies, but I know the tune. So I just make up my own vowels and consonants to go with it and sing along with the Opera Queensland Chorus. They were performing with the Queensland Symphony Orchestra. Johannes Fritsch was the conductor, and that was the chorus of the Hebrew Slaves, Va Pensiero. You're listening to ABC Classic, and this is a duo for violins by Maddalena Laura Lombardini-Siemann.

the violin duo in E major by Lombardini Seerman, with Iskrena Yordanova and Zafira Valova playing the violins. 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The Tchaikovsky in that concert is the violin concerto with the soloist Benjamin Beilman. So make sure you're listening to the West Australian Symphony Orchestra after 8 o'clock tonight here on ABC Classic.

Avril Coleridge-Taylor, the composer of that piece. That was the third movement of Sussex Landscape. It was played by the Chinookay Orchestra, conducted by Roderick Cox. This is ABC Classic and some bagatelles by Beethoven. A bagatelle, what is a bagatelle? It's not a little loaf of bread or something like that. It's a character piece. So here's 11 of them, played by Alfred Brendel.

0: I love that you can hear the performer singing along as he's playing, unintentionally or unintentionally audibly, I would imagine. But sometimes it's quite often actually, I find that recording some musicians, you hear them singing lines while they're playing. The trick is to try and take it out of the recording if you can, but it does add a little bit of personality into the piece, doesn't it? And lots of personality in those pieces. They were character pieces, 11 Bagatelles by Beethoven with Alfred Brendel at the piano.
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Tomorrow in Screen Sounds, Dan Golding is presenting a tribute to the incredible career of Sam Neill, who died earlier this week. And that music we just heard was called Rascal Rebel Rabbit from Peter Rabbit, music by Dominic Lewis. And in that film, Sam Neill voiced the grouchy badger Tommy Brock and was the iconic original antagonist, the old Mr. McGregor. 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Here is one of the great overtures for an opera. This is music by Glinka,

That's an overture to an opera that's often performed at a variety of speeds, but I think that has got to be one of the fastest versions of it, the overture to the Ruslan and Ludmilla opera by Mikhail Glinka. Mikhail Pletnev was conducting the Russian National Orchestra. And tomorrow in the opera show, there's opera favourites. And on Saturday night at the opera, Wagner's The Flying Dutchman. That's here on ABC Classic tomorrow night. Music now by Colin Brumby.

Jane Rayner playing flute and Peter Lynch playing guitar with music by Colin Brumby. That was Gardens of the Villa Taranto. You're listening to ABC Classic. Lucas Burns with you for a few more minutes. I don't think I need to tell you what the name of this next piece is, but it's certainly not in the way you would have ever heard it before.

Oh, I love that arrangement. That was Video Killed the Radio Star, music by Trevor Horn and Jeff Downs. It was an arrangement by Nicholas Buck that was performed by the Benno Trio. That's music that gets you right into the weekend, doesn't it? There's plenty of music to help you do that coming up in your concert at 8 o'clock in just a few minutes' time with Joel Carnegie, the West Australian Symphony Orchestra, and Tchaikovsky's Violin Concerto, a brilliant performance with Benjamin Bielman. So that's coming up in just a few minutes on your evening concert. Right now, though, some music by Kapralova. This is from the Miniature Suite.

Orchestre Appassionato, conducted by Mathieu Herzog, with the third movement of a suite en miniature by Kapralova. 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Here's some music by Ross Edwards.

0: the Brisbane-based Viney Grinberg piano duo. And that was the fifth of A Flight of Sunbirds, which is nine bagatelles for piano duet, music by Ross Edwards. Well, my name's Lucas Burns. I'll be back at 10 o'clock tomorrow morning with some more beautiful music, but it does continue right now. I can't wait to hear some Tchaikovsky not too long from now.
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1: And tonight's Evening Concert takes you to the Perth Concert Hall as Benjamin Beilman plays Tchaikovsky's Violin Concerto with the West Australian Symphony Orchestra, conducted by Asher Fish. Also tonight, originally published as his Symphony No. 2, Dvořák 7, described as one of the great examples of symphony writing with stormy defiance and ambition writ large from the Czech composer. You'll hear that in about 50 minutes' time on ABC Classic. First to Olivia Bettina Davies, was a composer in residence for 4 years. The orchestra giving 6 world premieres over that time. Tonight, the orchestra exploring ideas of direction and momentum in her orchestral piece, Oscillations. In it, she wanted to create a feeling of inevitability, where the momentum of the music feels like a gravitational pull. At the core of the piece are repeated rhythms that expand and contract, with time itself beginning to stretch. The overall structure following a palindrome, with abrupt energy being pulled into a static zone in the middle before gradually building back up to the active state heard in the opening. Asher Fish, the West Australian Symphony Orchestra. This is Oscillations.

Olivia Bettina Davies' 2023 Oscillations for Orchestra. The Aussie composer working there with a palindrome of ideas exploring direction and momentum. It's premiere given by the West Australian Symphony Orchestra, conducted by Asher Fish. And tonight you're hearing it paired with Dvorak's Symphony No. 7 and more from Perth Concert Hall. Joel Carnegie here on ABC Classic. Benjamin Beilman, the American violinist, your soloist tonight. He was literally just here in Australia performing the Mendelssohn Violin Concerto with the West Australian Symphony Orchestra and the Sydney Symphony Orchestra. He's returning soon to play it with the TSO next Friday night in Hobart. Tonight, though, he's got another violin concerto staple, Tchaikovsky's Violin Concerto in D. Tchaikovsky, in the year 1878, was on the shores of Lake Geneva. He was nursing the wounds of his failed marriage. Whilst there, he had a flash of inspiration. He also found love playing duets with the new love of his life, Josef Kotek. But this violin concerto that he wrote eventually premiered in Vienna in 1881 with blunt stick critic Edvard Hanslick saying it's a little bit stinky. But that was a thought that most people disagreed with, because it's become a concerto that every violinist has since wanted to play. The stage set tonight for a powerhouse performance of Tchaikovsky's Violin Concerto.

Wow, what a show from the American violinist Benjamin Feilman playing the Tchaikovsky Violin Concerto on his rather priceless Issei Guarneri del Gesù Violin from 1740 here at the Perth Concert Hall on ABC Classic. Chief Conductor Asher Fish with Concertmaster Lawrence Jackson and the West Australian Symphony Orchestra. Dvorak Symphony No. 7 stood a calm in your evening concert from Whadjuk Noongar Country. I'm Joel Carnegie. That priceless violin making a return to the stage as Asher Fish acknowledges the orchestra, the crowd, the soloists. Before heading off stage for a drinks break. Benjamin Feilman, though, settling in with a little bit more. He's got some bark on the way. The Gavotte, third movement of JS's Partita No. 3 in E major.

It's a perky little piece. J.S. Bach's Partita number 3 in E major on ABC Classic, the third Gavotte movement tonight, performed in the West by American violinist Benjamin Beilman, backing it up after playing the Tchaikovsky Violin Concerto on ABC Classic. And it's coming up to 9 o'clock. Joel Carnegie here with your evening concert. It's interval time. And looking ahead to lunchtime concert tomorrow, Strauss's Rosenkavalier Suite, Mozart's Oboe Concerto and Bartok's Concerto for Orchestra with the Melbourne Symphony Orchestra taking a trip to Vienna. And then you're heading back to Hobart for the final time on Tassie Week with Ivan Odland, the Tasmanian Symphony Orchestra and chorus and soloists for Haydn's The Creation Oratorio. That's coming up on Sunday at 1. But we're going stage side for the second half of tonight's concert from the Perth Concert Hall with 38 minutes of Dvorak Symphony No. 7 next. It's ominous opening, setting the tone for a symphony that goes on to channel the very essence of human experience. Asher Fish with the West Australian Symphony Orchestra.

Anthony Gray, the soloist in John Carmichael's Piano Concerto No. 2 on ABC Classic. Andrew Morley conducting St. Paul's Symphonia.

0: I had a dream that my grandma was my light last night. 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
0: Yes, I dreamt that I didn't get to sell it to the latest man and I had to deal with the consequences. In fact, then cars were stopped. 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But I met someone very posh.
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0: Christina Arakelian's Train Ride on ABC Classic. Cantos Chamber Choir directed by Ellie Slarach. And on the way next, cellist Kian Sultani, then Tom Lowe from this year's ABC Young Performers Awards.
1: The West Australian Symphony Orchestra, WASO Chorus and the West Australian Opera Chorus are joined by soloists Christopher Maltman, Anna Louise Cole and more to bring to life the gripping tale of a ghost ship doomed to sail the seas forever. 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

0: Ken Sultani, so an arrangement of the Hans Zimmer score to the Pirates of the Caribbean suite, that's One Day on ABC Classic. And there's more RR Mihartis with Mina Shamali on The Game Show at 11 tonight. Well, next on ABC Classic, it's time to spend a little more time with one of the semi-finalists appearing in this year's ABC Young Performers Awards. Tonight, you're going to meet Tom Lowe, who here describes the moment when he decided music was going to be the thing for him.
1: So I would like to say that there are many musical turning points in my life, but the one that I remember most would probably be when I saw my instrumental teacher at the time perform a very full-on program of serious saxophone repertoire at the Melbourne Recital Centre. It was really my first musical experience being at the Melbourne Recital Centre and just seeing my teacher play all sorts of funny things, weird things, you know, experimenting on the stage. It really gave me a different perspective on what the saxophone is able to do. Another turning point for me was probably around lockdown. I was getting a lot of lessons from international saxophone players around the world, hearing the perspectives from a lot of my heroes. And other notable things would be performing with the Melbourne Youth Orchestra. We played Rhapsody in Blue, and it was just such a fun saxophone piece for me. And also the Melbourne Youth Wind Symphony. I remember working every week on repertoire that challenged us and working towards the same musical goal.
0: Saxophonist and 2023 3MBS Victorian Young Performer of the Year, Tom Lowe. He's now studying in Amsterdam, and you can catch him live in Nar Melbourne at Awaki Auditorium on Thursday the 13th of August as part of the ABC Young Performers Awards semi-finals. Tickets just $10. They can be found on the ABC Classic website.

Tenor Stuart Skelton with Samuel Barber's Sure on This Shining Night with Asha Fish and the West Australian Symphony Orchestra there. The orchestra and their chief conductor return tomorrow night in your Saturday Night at the Opera with Wagner's Flying Dutchman.

Maria Teresa Pietro's Impression Symphonica, José Luis Temes conducting Orchestra de Cordoba on ABC Classic. I'm Joel Carnegie with you tonight. It's 11 minutes to 11.

Valentin Zvestrov's Three Pieces on ABC Classic, Melodies of the Moment, Cycle 3. Alexei Botvinnov at the piano with Daniel Hope on violin. Bringing our time together almost to a close for this week, I'm Joel Carnegie. Thanks for your company all this week. Your evening concerts continue on Monday at 8. I'm leaving you with Mina Shamali, Alara and Kieran Einfeld's musical contributions to the game, Enchanted. Catch you Monday.

Ahoy and welcome aboard. I'm Mina Shamali, your captain for this evening, and this ship here, Be the Game Show on ABC Classic. Tonight, you and I sail the high seas together upon the music of pirates in video games. So you can expect action, adventure, drama, and, of course, a healthy dose of sea shanties. Coming from titles like Windrose, Sea of Thieves, Skull and Bones, and your feature score tonight, Assassin's Creed Black Flag Resynced. It's a 2026 renewal of one of the most beloved games in the Assassin's Creed series, which originally released in 2013 and is widely considered one of the best pirate video games ever made. As you and I prepare to leave the dock, I'll let composers Michael Land and Patrick Mundy take the wheel with the opening theme of the 1990 pirate comedy, The Secret of Monkey Island.

The Secrets of Monkey Island, the opening theme composed by Michael Land and Patrick Mundy, arranged and performed by The Game Brass, and featuring the Disco Cactus Ensemble. You're listening to The Game Show here on ABC Classic. It is an alternate age of piracy, sometime in the 1700s. Rumor has it that Edward Teach, the pirate famously known as Blackbeard, may have made a deal with the devil that enables him to command the dead. He has boarded your ship, decimated your crew, and left you stranded on an island. Such is the opening and the premise of the 2026 game Windrose, a story of pirates with an emphasis on survival and an underlying brewing of mysterious, dark, supernatural powers. Sometimes it sounds big,

The music of Windrose, composed by the Kraken Express music team, featuring the Lord of Sea Shanties himself, Sean Dagher, whose voice you will hear again later tonight on ABC Classic. Moving into your feature for this evening, which comes from the world of Assassin's Creed, a series that began in 2007 with a mix of history and science fiction and a story centering around the conflict between the Assassin's Order and the Templar Knights in the Middle East around the 12th century. With every new chapter, the series would immerse you in a different historical setting, such as Renaissance Italy, the Ottoman Empire, and the American Revolution. In 2013,

Assassin's Creed tried out the Caribbean during the golden age of piracy and released what would become one of its most successful experiments in the series, Assassin's Creed 4 Black Flag. It was so successful that fans of the game had been clamoring for a remake that would align this beloved title with modern video game sensibility and technologies. This remake arrived in 2026, titled Assassin's Creed Black Flag Resynced. And with all that is new that it offers, it retains much of the original, including Brian Tyler's phenomenal score.

On ABC Classic, Brian Tyler's music from the original iteration of Assassin's Creed 4 Black Flag, released in 2013, and which returns in the 2026 iteration, Assassin's Creed Black Flag Resynced. Now, in this game, as you explore the seas around Havana, Kingston, and Nassau during the 18th century, you are cast as a Welsh pirate named Edward Kenway, who is masterfully portrayed by actor Matt Ryan. And with this remake comes an opportunity to explore new chapters in his story, which invite new musical themes by composer Stephen Lukacs.

From the music of composer Stephen Lukacs in Assassin's Creed Black Flag Resynced, featuring an instrument I seldom hear in any context, the alto violin, or the vertical viola as it's otherwise known, performed by Harry Risoleo. And you'll hear more pirate music by Stephen in the back half of this episode. Mina Shamali here with you on the game show on ABC Classic. And as promised, more sea shanties are coming your way. These traditional tunes are some of the most beloved musical elements in the original release of Assassin's Creed IV Black Flag, where you'd collect them during your travels and have your crew sing them while you sail. Here is one of the new additions to Black Flag Resynced, a recently popular song from New Zealand, performed by sea shanty specialist Sean Dager and his choir of pirates.

The Parting Glass, that delicate traditional Irish song, performed for Assassin's Creed Black Flag by Sarah Green, who plays the role of Anne Bonny in this pirate story. Before that, you heard Polo, performed by Marco Marin, Dominique Soulard, and Eric Breton. And you also heard The Wellerman, that famous New Zealand shanty, performed by Sean Dager, Michel Schrey, John Giffen, and Clayton Kennedy. It's The Game Show on ABC Classic, and one more new addition to Black Flag Resynced is another shanty, fully transformed and imbued with more musical DNA from across the Assassin's Creed series. From Yoann Lemoine, also known as Woodkid, this is Leave Her Johnny.

Leave Her Johnny, a reimagined version of this shanty for the 2026 game Assassin's Creed Black Flag Resynced, arranged and performed by Yoann Lemoine, also known as Woodkid, and interpolating the melody from Ezio's Family, written originally for Assassin's Creed 2 in 2009 by Jesper Kyd. It is the game show on ABC Classic, and returning with you now to the music of Stephen Lukacs, who must be one of the world's foremost experts on scoring pirate stories, because he is also the man behind much of the score to Skull and Bones, a game that uniquely explores the age of piracy around East Africa and Southeast Asia.

from the music of the 2024 game Skull and Bones, specifically the 2025 album titled Rise of the Kingpins, composed and produced by Stephen Lukacs, with contributions by vocalist Jack Gravina, who also worked with Stephen on Black Flag Resynced that you heard earlier. Finally, tonight, here on ABC Classic, your seafaring is sweeter in the company of friends as you deal with sun, salt, and the sudden swing of the sword. The game is Sea of Thieves, and it offers your crew the chance to get in on the music as you get to play instruments like the fiddle, the concertina, and the hurdy-gurdy. Of course, you also get to sing a shanty or two.

0: The music of Sea of Thieves, composed by Robin Beanland and Chloe Kwok, with lyrics by Chris Alcock and vocal performance by Anna Hahn. I'm Mina Shamali. Thank you for joining me on the game show. And I'll catch you again right here on ABC Classic.
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3: Hello and welcome to Luminous on ABC Classic. My name is Bailey Pickles and I'll be your host for tonight. We have some incredible composers, as always, from all around the world, from United States to United Kingdom, South Korea, Iceland, Australia, Italy, Germany, and even Poland. It is such an incredible and beautiful set list for tonight. Pieces that you've likely never heard before, and music that's hopefully going to help you relax and stay calm and just enjoy your evening wherever you are. Hopefully you're either trying to fall asleep or just relax, and this music will hopefully do that for you. Up first is one of my favorite pieces of neoclassical music, or whatever you'd like to call it. I'd call it sleep music or gentle, calming music. This piece is by a composer who's an American composer, Ethan Grusker, who is the grandson of John Williams, the incredible John Williams that composed Star Wars, Indiana Jones, and it goes on. This is number 2 by Ethan Grusker. Enjoy.

What a piece to start us off. That was, it's just amazing. And I feel like I can hear his grandfather, John Williams, inside all the harmonies in that beautiful piece. All the chord changes, everything. You can really hear John Williams in there. Of course, that is the John Williams from Harry Potter and, you know, the man who composed Harry Potter and Star Wars and all these incredible films. That is his grandson, Ethan Grusker, with his piece Two. Next up, we have the British composer Julie Cooper with her piece Darkness. Enjoy.

0: Another gorgeous piece of music. That was Darkness by Julie Cooper. We have some other beautiful pieces of music coming up. The next is Listen by Jung Jae. 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
1: Luminous on ABC Classic.

A gorgeous piece of music. That was Young Yale's Listen. I hope that wherever you are in the world, because this is a program that is listened to people by people all around the world, I hope that you are enjoying this, and whether you're going to sleep or you're just relaxing on your evening, I hope you're really enjoying the music. Next up, we have Good Night Day by Johan Johansson.

Academy Award-winning composer Johan Johansson with her piece Good Night Day. I love it. I think it's gorgeous. It reminds me a lot of film music. And of course, she wrote, she's written a lot of film music, Johan Johansson, so that explains it. Our next piece for tonight is, of course, by the incredible Nat Bosch, because we love Nat Bosch, and she is amazing. And creates incredibly beautiful music. This piece is one that you probably haven't heard on this program before, which is exciting, it's fresh, it's new. This is Guy Smiley. Enjoy.

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1: My name is Bailey Pickles. I hope you're loving the Luminous program for tonight. That was Guy Smiley by Nat Bosch. Next up we have Concerto for Piano and String Orchestra, Damon, number 3, The Return by Olivia Belli. I hope you love it.

Isn't orchestral music amazing? That was a Concerto for Piano and String Orchestra, Daemon Number 3, The Return by Olivier Belli. Next up we have, he's just brilliant. He needs no introduction. This is Ludovico Einaudi with his piece Nuvole Bianche. Enjoy.

That was Nuvole Bianche by the amazing Ludovico Einaudi. Next up we have Spaceman Reflected in Her Eyes by Max Richter.

We love Oliver Arnold's and we love Frédéric Chopin, and that was both of them. Oliver Arnold's playing Frédéric Chopin, 24 Preludes, Opus number 28, number 15 in D flat major. So gorgeous. And on a felt piano as well. We love the felt piano because it's such a beautiful sound. I hope you're loving the music wherever you are. Next up, we have For Now I Am Winter by Oliver Arnold. Again, enjoy.

I just love Olaf Arnolds because he's just so amazing and his music is so calming. That was For Now I Am Winter. For our last piece tonight, it is a piece by Sophie Hutchings and it is called Whatever You Love, You Are. Enjoy.

What a gorgeous piece of music that was. Whatever You Love, You Are by Sophie Hutchings. I love that title as well. I hope that you've loved the Luminous program for tonight. My name is Bailey Pickles. Good night.

This episode of Mindful Music with me, Greta Bradman, explores overcoming imposter syndrome, or as it's called in the research, the imposter phenomenon. It's said that this phenomenon, or the imposter experience, affects 70% of us or thereabouts, across various aspects of our life, in work, in relationships, and it's especially prevalent in areas where we feel we need to demonstrate skill. So we'll dive into understanding, recognizing, and moving beyond the imposter experience in service of growing your life, yourself, with the music as our guide.

find yourself a comfortable position and let the soothing music of Joop Beving wash over you as we begin our journey. Take a few deep breaths in through your nose and out through your mouth, breathing in. Pause with the air in your lungs. Breathe out through your mouth, getting all of the air from deep down in your lungs up and out. Pause. And in through your nose, allowing the air to drop down into the bottom of your lungs and top up. And when you feel your lungs are full, you might like to just give two little sniffs through your nose to top up that little bit more. Breathing out now, repeat that a couple more times. On the inhalation, feeling the air expand your lungs. And as you exhale slowly through your mouth, letting go of tension. With each breath,

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With each exhalation, releasing self-doubt. It can linger in the air about you, but it doesn't have to determine your actions. Breathing in connection with meaning. Gently breathing out self-doubt. Bring your attention now to the music.

imagining what it would be like to be in the shoes of the performer, in this case, Joep Beving, the composer himself. Noticing any self-doubt that arises, making space for it, recentering on the underlying meaning, the desire to bring something into the world, to contribute in a way, in spite of any lingering self-doubt. It can be there, but you don't have to do anything with it.

This music, Chameleon, is written and performed by Bell Chen, a musician who isn't limited by genre or typical assumptions about what it is to create a certain style of music.

There is a need to have high conviction in your own creation when you live on the periphery of the boxes we humans like to create for ourselves, the categorizations, thinking about where we fit in.

but high conviction doesn't mean there isn't self-doubt. Or there aren't feelings of the imposter experience. Cultivating high conviction around what you have to offer can be an intentional practice, involving noticing what the internalized barriers are for you and accepting them such that they can melt away. They can cease to constrain you or keep you in a narrow lane that doesn't fit with your version of a life well lived or the way that you want to grow forward.

cultivating an openness to what you have to offer without imposing on yourself the constraints of the imposter experience can begin with a curious mindset, intentionally inclining towards others, including Belchen, with curiosity and openness, rather than judgment or should.

take some more deep breaths in through the nose and out through the mouth. And as you do so, incline your attention again and again to the sound of the piano.

Imposter syndrome can be described as a persistent feeling of self-doubt, inadequacy, or a sense that you're a fraud. Over and above what's reasonable to feel given any accomplishments to date. And this feeling can hold you back from pursuing opportunities, reaching your full potential,

I'm going to invite you to visualize a time when you felt like an imposter. But first, ground yourself in the music and take a deep breath in through the nose, out through the mouth. Notice any feelings that come up in sitting with a recollection of a specific situation where you felt like an imposter. Where were you? What were you doing? How did you feel? Observing these recollections without judgment, just noticing them as experiences

noticing any feelings that come up in sitting with this experience. Don't try to make any feelings go away. Rather, I invite you to make room for any feelings that come up, recognizing you're not alone in this experience. Remembering the music is here to provide an anchor point. And you can focus in on it more anytime you like. Breathing in with a sense of intention around connecting to what matters to you. Breathing out self-doubt without trying to push it away. Keep breathing in this way, breathing in that sense of intentionality, gently, around connecting to what matters to you. Allowing self-doubt to float out on the out-breath without trying to push it away.

Allow a sense of relaxation to pass through your body. And you can reflect on the thoughts that accompany feelings of imposter syndrome for you or someone you know. In reflecting on the thoughts that accompany feelings of the imposter experience for you, what are you telling yourself during these moments? If a friend confided to you that they were telling themselves these thoughts, how would you comfort them? What would you say? Gently challenge these thoughts the way you would for a friend you care about.

With the music as your backdrop, consider the tone of voice you use. Think about your body language, how you hold yourself. Think about any behaviours that you do that might be driven by a sense of being an imposter in an area of your life. The imposter experience starts with our mind bringing us thoughts to protect us from disappointment or slipping up or being exposed as a fraud. These thoughts are normal and natural, and just because they're there, it doesn't mean you need to action them or hook into them and assume they reflect some reality. These thoughts are brought to you by your incredible thought machine, your mind, a judgment machine, whose primary task is to keep you safe, but that doesn't always translate into what is best for you. There are certain key behaviours that are symptomatic of the imposter experience, and I want you to see if any of them ring true for you. The first key characteristic is over-preparation. Preparing over and above what you think should be necessary for a task. Another is procrastination. Putting off work on something as a form of avoiding the pain of feeling less than capable. Even if when you finally do it, it's not so bad. Procrastination also provides an out if things don't turn out well, in that you can explain away any shortcomings in your performance on the basis of having done it at the last minute. Perfectionism is in there too, which can intersect with over-preparation and procrastination.

difficulty with these imposter phenomenon characteristics is they don't allow room for perceived mistakes or growth of potential. They can set one up towards a self-fulfilling prophecy of falling short over time. The other two characteristics that can come into play with the imposter phenomenon are denying your ability, and deflecting praise when people try to offer it. Oh, it was nothing. Maybe one or two of these characteristics of the imposter experience resonate with you. To recap on these five behavioural characteristics of the imposter phenomenon, there is overpreparation, procrastination, perfectionism, denial of ability, deflection of praise. These behavioural characteristics of the imposter experience are common. They can be thought of as kinds of safety behaviours. Things that we do in the short term because we think they keep us safe. In this case, safe from being found out as a fraud or found out as not as good as others think that we are.

over time. We process these behaviours, these safety behaviours, as having done just that, as having kept us safe from harm's way. And so we feel like we have to do these behaviours more. And if we don't do the behaviour more next time, this elicits a stronger emotional response, where we feel our body perhaps even yelling at us, "You need to over-prepare more this time, just in case." We can increasingly focus on getting everything perfectly perfect, just in case.

and the great difficulty with engaging in safety behaviours, alongside limiting our potential over time, is that we burn up time in performing these safety behaviours of over-preparation, procrastination, perfectionism. And we don't just burn up time, we burn up energy, and we can find ourselves feeling burnt out. And not only that, we can find ourselves even more convinced of our own standing as an imposter.

Think about what one small step is that you can take towards the discomfort of your imposter experience. For instance, if over-preparation is your thing, you over-prepare, intentionally commit to dialing back your preparation a little. What would that look like? Don't dial it back too much, just enough to lean into a little discomfort. Let's practice. As the music continues, visualize the scenario where you feel that imposter experience coming on. Where are you? What are you doing? What are you thinking about in that moment? And how are you feeling?

When thinking about this scenario, what is the safety behaviour that you're inclining towards? Is it over-preparing or procrastinating, perhaps? Whatever it is, visualise it. Without judgment, just noticing, observing, keeping your breath slow and steady, using the music as an anchor, a way of keeping you from slipping into self-judgment. I invite you to get curious about what it would look like to dial back that safety behaviour just a little. So using over-preparing as an example again, what would it look like to dial back the preparation just a notch or two? Visualise that.

I invite you to say to yourself, I commit to this small action in service of my growth towards the version of myself I seek to be.

I recognize that my experience is not constrained to me, that many other people also struggle with the imposter experience.

Ella Mason's The Space Between Stars here on ABC Classic Mindful Music. Jessica Cottis conducting the Sydney Symphony Orchestra. We've been exploring overcoming imposter syndrome. So in this moment, as we continue listening to the music with Joe Tawadros and Give or Take, think about how each breath you can take is an opportunity to connect with what really matters to you, with every inhalation drawing in your sense of purpose and meaning, and with each exhalation letting go of self-doubt without feeling you need to push it away, rather just breathing it out, allowing it to be in the air around you without feeling like you need to do anything with it at all.

Wood. And that was Tawadros's work, Give or Take, here on ABC Classic Mindful Music with me, Greta Bradman. We've delved into the five behavioural characteristics of imposter syndrome this episode: overpreparation, procrastination, perfectionism, denying ability, and deflecting praise when it comes our way, with maybe a statement such as, oh, it was nothing. And I talked about how the feelings that come up before these behaviours, feelings associated with thoughts of, I need to put in more work than others, or how am I going to even get started with this, or it has to be perfect in order to be good enough. These are common thoughts. You're not alone in having them. And in having these thoughts, it doesn't mean you need to act on them. So in this moment with the music, use that music as an anchor point where you can notice these thoughts coming up without doing anything with them at all. Allow them to be there and guide your attention back to the music again and again.

Laura Samoggi with their own work Acceptances here on ABC Classic Mindful Music. We've been delving into the imposter phenomenon, looking at the behavioural characteristics of it and making space for the experience without feeling that we need to act on thoughts involving the imposter experience. One of the things that I touched on was the way in which we can speak to ourselves. We can be far harsher on ourselves than we are on others. And so it can be really helpful to think about how you might incline towards a friend who is sharing with you their imposter experience and think about what you can learn from that in terms of how you incline towards yourself. What do I mean by incline? Think about your tone of voice. Think about what you say. Think about how you hold yourself. Think about what it would look like for you to give that other person a hug. How could you offer yourself some physical comfort? There is, for instance, a bunch of research to demonstrate that putting your hand on your heart and just breathing in and around the sensation can actually help stimulate the release of oxytocin, the love hormone or bonding hormone. And that can be incredibly comforting. So think about how you might make space for your own experience in a compassionate way with curiosity and non-judgment as you listen to this traditional Hawaiian work.

the traditional Hawaiian hi'ilawe with Blaine Cano and Gordon Mark bringing their ukuleles. Next up, a work by Sally Whitwell here on Mindful Music, Star Walker. And as you listen, I invite you to think about any safety behaviours, those short-term behaviours that you can do that have a sense of keeping you safe in the short term, but at the expense of your long-term growth. As the music flows, consider what small steps you can take to challenge any habits that might be keeping you stuck, moving towards discomfort with courage and intention.

A definitive and powerful ending there to Mindful Music tonight on ABC Classic with Sally Whitwell's Starwalker. Whitwell at the piano with Matt Withers, the guitarist. I'm Greta Bradman. Thanks for joining me. You can learn more about Mindful Music via the ABC Classic website, abc.net.au/classic, and listen again anytime via ABC Listen.

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2: Merhaba. It's Taj Aldeeb here with you tonight. We'll be with you all the way until 7 o'clock in the morning. If you're tuning in live, it's probably dark outside. We're beginning with Telemann's, one of his darker and more velvety moods, a full Baroque suite in F minor, written for strings, recorder, and continuo. Telemann loved color, and this suite shows it.

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1: From Telemann, from Baroque Europe to modern London, Malcolm Williamson, who wrote his travel diaries as small musical postcards, impressions of cities that he knew intimately. The London movement is bright but also reflective, so a chance for you to think about whatever happened in your day or what's about to come. Full of quick turns, sudden quiet corners for you to sit in if you like walking through a city just before dawn.

That was Anthony Gray on the piano with London from Travel Diaries by Malcolm Williamson. The next piece is a part of this remarkable collaborative symphony, each movement written by a different Australian composer. Cohen's movement, the Voyage or the Voyage, traces the long journey to Gallipoli. You've got the slow horizons, the distant brass, and a sense of moving steadily towards something that you don't know.

0: That was the Queensland Symphony Orchestra playing The Voyage, the third movement from Gallipoli Symphony by Graham Cohen.
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0: It's Darja Deeb here with you, all the way until 7 o'clock in the morning. Next is Damien Barbeller's piece. Music that often feels like a dream that you kind of remember, kind of not. Bright Birds is this kaleidoscope of two pianos coming together. There's colors flickering everywhere, and there's sudden bursts of light here, and a long drifting textures that almost feel suspended in the air. In music.

0: That was a excerpt from Bright Birds by Damien Barbala with Stephen Emerson on piano and Sonia Lifshitz on piano.
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Mayor Knight is easy and smooth, just like this nocturnal giant that I hope has a space in your giant heart, by Vaughan Williams.

London Symphony is a portrait of the city at all hours. The fog, the bells, the lights, the quiet hum of the life in the city. It moves from stillness to bustle and back again. It's like wandering along the streets of London just before sunrise. So put on your shoes and get ready for a 45-minute walk with Vaughan Williams' Symphony No. 2, played by the Melbourne Symphony Orchestra, as your soundtrack.

0: What a journey this has been for the past 45 minutes walking the streets of London with the London Symphony, the Symphony No. 2 by Vaughan Williams.
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From your very long walk in London streets, here's a small, elegant contrast by Sally Greenaway. It's an etude in F minor, very introspective and beautifully shaped.

Anthony Smith on the piano with the Etude in F minor by Sally Greenaway. It's Dajjal Deep here with you all the way until 7 o'clock tonight. Thank you for your messages on 0437 236 777, whether you're drifting off to sleep or waking up and getting ready for a very early shift. Here's some music to take you to the ocean, just to ease it up a little. It's called While Ocean Plays, and you're hearing ABC Classic recording of The Collective playing this piece by Paul Stanhope. Music that is carrying the feeling of the landscape for you with no exception. So you've got the fluid, spacious, and quietly luminous sound. It's like listening to waves from distance.

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If you got an early shift and have to drive or commute for 38 minutes, you're so lucky. I've got you a 38-minute accompaniment with the Piano Concerto No. 1 by Charles Villiers Stanford. It's his first piano concerto that's a burst of the Slate Romantic confidence. You've got some very broad melodies, rich orchestral color, and a piano part that shines without ever shouting. This is Piers Lane with the BBC Scottish Symphony Orchestra.

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Camille Saint-Saëns wrote this sonata in a moment of some youthful fire. You got the drama, the lyrical energy, the restless energy all together between a piano and a cello. The cello, that's the closest instrument to the human voice.

In the middle of this very cold winter here in Melbourne in Narm, I'm kind of missing the autumn a little. Here's a miniature from one of Australia's great musical storytellers, Autumn Song by Peter Sculthorpe.

Johann Strauss Ensemble playing a waltz called The Spirit of Vienna by Johann Strauss. Now stripping it back to the solo piano, Lisa Moore playing.

David Lang's Wed, played here by Lisa Moore on the piano. Now here's a blend of jazz, classical and improvisation together, capturing everything that happened in your day together in a moment with a piece called Perhaps Next Time. It's like a conversation of going through every bit of your day. Smoky colors, saxophone, string quartet weaving around the corner.

The Very Quirky, perhaps next time, by Paul Cotlan. Taking us back in time to Bach now with an aria, with a baritone, an oboe, and an orchestra.

A gentle piano miniature is coming your way. It's so reflective, warm, and quietly expressive. You got the composer is the same as the pianist here, playing his own. Stanley Harris, playing poetically.

It's like hearing something from inside the instrument, inside the piano, played and composed by Stanley Harris. It's called Poetically. Now, speaking of serene and glowing pieces, here's a movement from Richard Mille's second quartet, the Cantilena Pacifica. So spacious with long lines and some colors, it has the sense of calm as a very calm ocean.

The Australian String Quartet playing the fifth movement, Cantilena Pacifica, from the String Quartet No. 2 by Richard Meal. Bringing it to Australia next, with two best friends, to hear an ABC classic recording of Tamara Anna Chytislavska playing Vocalise by Elena Katschanen.

Makes me feel we're so lucky and happy to have Elena Katz-Jernan and Tamara Anichislovska become friends and doing long life collaborations. To hear Elena's music here, played by Tamara, this was a piece called Vocalise, taking you to a main theme in Careful, He Might Hear You, this original soundtrack recording by Ray Cooke.

0: Well, it makes us feel like you are the main character in your own movie, listening to soundtracks like the one we just heard. My name is Taj Aldeeb. I'll be back very shortly with some music and some nature sounds to start off your day with the sun, just after the news.
1: Good morning, ABC News with Sue Fitzpatrick. Lao authorities have charged the owner of a distillery after a mass methanol poisoning incident in which two young Australian women died. Southeast Asia correspondent Tim Swanston reports.
2: Bianca Jones and Holly Morton Bowles, both 19, died after the incident at the Nana Backpackers Hostel in Vang Vieng in November 2024. Four other tourists died, including two Danish women, after consuming tainted drinks. In a statement, Denmark's Ministry of Foreign Affairs said Lao officials announced at a conference that charges had been filed against a distillery owner. The charges include the sale of food products harmful to health and operating an illegal business. Lao officials had previously told Australian government officials that prosecutors did not believe they had enough evidence to link the tiger alcohol consumed and the deaths of Miss Jones and Miss Morton Bowles.
1: One Nation leader Pauline Hanson has appeared at a private gala in London, but the media have been locked out. Here's Europe correspondent.

0: Correspondent Elias Clure.
1: Pauline Hanson is listed as a speaker at a swanky gala at the UK's Conservative Political Action Conference, but the media has been barred from entering the event. Senator Hanson is also expected to speak on a panel event on Saturday morning UK time, which will be her last engagement on her two-week visit to the United Kingdom. The visit, described by the senator as a fact-finding mission, has drawn controversy after she met with far-right anti-Islam campaigner Stephen Yaxley-Lennon, who goes by the name Tommy Robinson. The One Nation leader is also facing questions over who paid for her Italian holiday, where she was photographed at a luxury resort with her billionaire backer, Gina Rinehart.
0: Andy Burnham has been installed as leader of the British Labour Party ahead of becoming Prime Minister on Monday. Catherine Diss reports.
2: Elected unopposed as the new leader of the Labour Party to replace Sir Keir Starmer, Andy Burnham's next stop is No. 10 Downing Street. In a speech to the party faithful, Andy Burnham promised hope and change from his government. The next step of the process is steeped in ceremony and tradition. Sir Keir will give a speech before handing his resignation to King Charles, who will then ask Mr. Burnham to form a government. Mr. Burnham will later deliver a speech at No. 10, where he's expected to give more details about his policy plans and the makeup of his cabinet. Catherine Diss, ABC News, London.
0: Back home now, a teenage boy has been charged after an alleged wounding attack in Ipswich, west of Brisbane. Emergency services were called to the incident on Mine Street at Redbank at about 2 o'clock yesterday afternoon. They arrived to find the male rideshare driver with a non-life-threatening wound to his stomach. A 17-year-old's been charged with offences, including acts intended to maim. He's due in the Ipswich Children's Court today. Queensland animal welfare groups and veterinary specialists are warning that a drug-resistant strain of hookworm is spreading rapidly through former racing dogs. Toby Loftus reports.
3: Rescue group Friends of the Hound says 21 of 34 retired racing greyhounds it tested this year had treatment-resistant infections, costing the charity more than $12,000 in treatment. Hookworm can lead to chronic diarrhea and even death in some dogs. Tweedheads-based vet Dr. James Rutledge says worming medications that once cleared hookworm infections are no longer working in some dogs.
4: Resistance has been rising and now that's become quite an issue, quite difficult.
3: He says more testing is needed to understand the scale of the problem. The Queensland Racing Integrity Commission says hookworm resistance isn't unique to racing greyhounds, but it has begun further research on the issue.
0: To sport now, and in the NRL, the Sydney Roosters have moved into second place after they held off a resilient Melbourne Storm side 14-6 at the Sydney Football Stadium. The Roosters scored 3 tries to 1, including Daniel Tupou's 195th career try to seal the win. Earlier, Cronulla defeated Newcastle 20-18. Queensland's weather, there's a warning for hazardous surf and gale force winds for the Gold and Sunshine Coasts, while strong winds will affect Moreton Bay, Garee, Capricornia and Cooktown Coasts. Isolated showers about the Eastern Peninsula, mostly sunny elsewhere. Cairns 26, Townsville and Rockhampton 27, Mackay 23, Bundaberg and Mount Isa 25. In the southeast, partly cloudy with the chance of showers. Brisbane and Logan 22, Ipswich 23, the Gold and Sunshine Coast 22, and Toowoomba going for a top of 19 degrees.
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That was Love, the Magician by Manuel de Falla, as well as this massive, beautiful journey for the past hour in the Tasmanian wilds on Dawn Chorus. 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

0: In this bulletin, charges laid in Laos over the death of two Australian teens. Pauline Hanson refuses to say who paid for her luxury Italian trip. And a teenage boy faces Ipswich Court over an alleged wounding attack. Good morning, ABC News with Sue Fitzpatrick. Laos authorities have charged the owner of a distillery after a mass methanol poisoning incident in which two young Australian women died. Southeast Asia correspondent Tim Swanston reports.
1: Bianca Jones and Holly Morton Bowles, both 19, died after the incident at the Nana Backpackers Hostel in Vang Vieng in November 2024. Four other tourists died, including two Danish women, after consuming tainted drinks. In a statement, Denmark's Ministry of Foreign Affairs said Laos officials announced at a conference that charges had been filed against a distillery owner. The charges include the sale of food products harmful to health and operating an illegal business. Laos officials had previously told Australian government officials that prosecutors did not believe they had enough evidence to link the tiger alcohol consumed and the deaths of Miss Jones and Miss Morton Bowles.
0: Iran and the United States have renewed their bombing campaigns, with Washington striking bridges and an airport, and Iran saying it has targeted US bases across the Middle East, as well as infrastructure in Gulf states, including a power plant in Kuwait. Tim Wharton reports.
2: Washington and Tehran have been escalating their attacks since their ceasefire agreement collapsed last week, raising the prospect of return to all-out war. In the latest attack, Kuwait says a strike on a power plant sparked a fire and disrupted production. Iran has also targeted US assets in Bahrain, Oman, Qatar, Jordan, and for the first time in Syria. Tehran says it is responding to deadly US strikes that included five bridges, a railway station, and an airport. This comes after President Donald Trump threatened to hit civilian infrastructure if Iran refused to give up control of the Strait of Hormuz. Iran has vowed a crushing response across the region if its power grid is attacked.
0: The British Labour Party has a new leader, as Andy Burnham is poised to become the next Prime Minister on Monday. Europe correspondent Catherine Diss reports.
3: Andy Burnham, the MP for Makerfield, has been elected unopposed to the Labour leadership. The next step of the process to install him as Prime Minister takes place on Monday and is steeped in tradition. Sir Keir Starmer will deliver his final speech at Downing Street before formally handing his resignation to King Charles, who will then ask Mr Burnham to form a government. Later in the day, Mr Burnham will deliver his first speech as Prime Minister from Number 10, where we expect he'll give more detail about the makeup of his cabinet and details about his policy platform. Catherine Diss, ABC News, London.
0: One Nation leader Pauline Hanson has refused to answer whether she paid for her luxury Italian holiday at a Conservative conference in London. Europe correspondent Elias Clure reports.
4: Pauline Hanson has rubbed shoulders with British Conservatives at a swanky gala dinner which is being held for the Conservative Political Action Conference in London. Senator Hanson is due to speak on a panel on Saturday morning UK time, which will be her final engagement on a two-week visit to Britain, which also included an Italian holiday at a luxury resort in southern Italy where she was photographed with billionaire mining magnate Jenna Reinhart. When approached by the ABC, the senator refused to answer questions over who paid for the Italian sojourn.
5: Can I just ask, did you pay for your holiday to Italy?
6: I'm going into...
4: Pauline Hanson has also been criticised for meeting with far-right anti-Islam campaigner Tommy Robinson.
0: Back home now, a teenage boy is set to appear in an Ipswich court today, charged over an alleged attack on a rideshare driver. Joshua McIntosh reports.
7: Emergency services were called to Mine Street at Redbank in Ipswich, west of Brisbane, about 2 o'clock yesterday when they found a 45-year-old rideshare driver with serious injuries. The man suffered a non-life-threatening wound to his stomach and was transported to the Princess Alexandra Hospital. Two males and a female fled the scene but were arrested a short time later. A 17-year-old's been charged with one count each of acts intended to maim and to premises with intent to commit indictable offence and attempted unlawful use of a motor vehicle. He's due to face the Ipswich Children's Court today. The other two teenagers were released without charge.
0: Queensland animal welfare groups and veterinary specialists are warning that a drug-resistant strain of hookworm is spreading rapidly through former racing dogs. Toby Loftus reports.
6: Rescue group Friends of the Hound says 21 of 34 retired racing greyhounds it tested this year had treatment-resistant infections, costing the charity more than $12,000 in treatment. Hookworm can lead to chronic diarrhea and even death in some dogs. Tweedheads-based vet Dr. James Rutledge says worming medications that once cleared hookworm infections are no longer working in some dogs.
8: Resistance has been rising and now that's become quite an issue, quite difficult.
6: He says more testing is needed to understand the scale of the problem. The Queensland Racing Integrity Commission says hookworm resistance isn't unique to racing greyhounds, but it has begun further research on the issue.
0: Overseas, at least 10 people have been pulled alive from the rubble of a large landslide in China's southwest, which has claimed 8 lives and left more than 30 others missing. China correspondent Alison Horn has more from Beijing.
9: The landslide hit in Peng Shui County in Chongqing early on Friday morning, an area that's recently experienced heavy rain. Authorities had been trying to evacuate people after first noticing rocks falling from the mountainside, but witnesses have told the ABC that dozens of homes, cars and people had been buried when the landslide hit. A search and rescue operation is continuing at the scene with hundreds of emergency crews sent to help. Alison Horn, ABC News, Beijing.
0: A powerful 7.4 magnitude earthquake has struck near the coast of Mexico's southern state of Chiapas. The tremor, which shook buildings, was felt in neighbouring Guatemala and further south in El Salvador. Following the quake, the US Tsunami Warning System briefly warned that hazardous waves were possible along coasts located within 300 kilometres of the epicentre. Back in Australia now, and the much-loved children's TV program Play School is today celebrating 60 years on air. Sam Wilkinson reports.
10: There's a bear in there and a chair.
11: At 10 a.m. on Monday the 18th of July 1966, Play School was introduced to Australian television. It was based on the original British version. It aired in New South Wales and Victoria with Diane Dorgan and Alistair Smart as the presenters.
12: Teddy wants to be an astronaut and go for a rocket ride.
11: Originally in black and white, Play School went to colour broadcasting in 1976. Over the years, children have been entertained and educated by dozens of presenters who all became well known by just their first name, and not forgetting the mainstays like Big Ted, Little Ted, Jemima and Humpty.
0: And now with sport, here's Erin Marsicavetera.
13: The Sydney Roosters have moved into second place on the NRL ladder after holding off a resilient Melbourne Storm side to win 14-6 at the Sydney Football Stadium. The Roosters scored 3-1, including Daniel Tupou's 195th career try, to seal the win. Roosters fill-in fullback Cody Ramsay has told ABC Sport it was a gutsy performance from his side.
14: It got hairy there, but the boys got it done. I'm glad they got it done. We fought to the end.
13: Meanwhile, Cronulla has secured a third straight win after holding off Newcastle 20-18 at Shark Park. In the AFL, Adelaide has become the first team to beat Sydney at the SCG this season with a 16-point victory. Australian golfer Lucas Herbert leads the Open Championship after carding an 8-under-par round of 62 in the second round at Royal Birkdale. And one of the greatest cricketers of all time, Sir Garfield Sobers, has died aged 89. The former West Indian captain became the first player to hit 6 sixes in an over. He also held the record for the highest test score of 365 runs for more than 30 years.
0: To finance news now, and stocks on Wall Street have closed lower as investors continue to pull back from AI-driven shares. The Dow Jones Industrial Average fell 0.75%. The global benchmark, Brent crude, is higher. Gold is stronger. And the Australian dollar is lower at 69.8 US cents. Recapping the top stories in this bulletin, Lao authorities have charged the owner of a distillery after a mass methanol poisoning incident in which 2 young Australian women died. One Nation leader, Pauline Hanson, has refused to answer whether she paid for her luxury Italian holiday. And a teenage boy is set to appear in an Ipswich court today, charged over an alleged attack on a rideshare driver. Queensland's weather, there's a warning for hazardous surf and gale force winds for the Gold and Sunshine Coasts, while strong winds will affect Moreton Bay, Garee, Capricornia and Cooktown Coasts. Isolated showers about the Eastern Peninsula, mostly sunny elsewhere. Cairns 26, Townsville and Rockhampton 27. In the southeast, partly cloudy with the chance of showers, Brisbane and Logan 22. The Gold and Sunshine Coasts 22 degrees.
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17: Good morning. It's lovely to be with you. I'm going to be here on Weekend Breakfast while Ed LaBrock will be in the morning's chair during the week for a little while, so you don't have to miss him. In fact, you're going to get even more of him. I'm going to start this Saturday the only way you should, really, with Bach. This one has a nice message and sound, really, to start your morning. Sleepers awake. And I have a super group performing it for you. Chris Thiele on the mandolin, Edgar Maya on double bass, and Yo-Yo Ma on the cello. And hopefully you can just melt into this pizzicato this morning.

You probably didn't know you wanted to hear Bach being plucked on the mandolin this morning, but then you heard it and you realised, yep, that was exactly what I needed on a Saturday morning. Bach's Sleepers Awake, Chris Thiele on the mandolin, Edgar Meyer on double bass and Yo-Yo Ma on the cello. You're listening to ABC Classic. Danielle McGrain here with you on Weekend Breakfast. Going to stick with the strings, I think, but back on the bows now with Elgar. This is Chanson de Matin.

Elgar's Chanson de Matin. It was made for this time of the day. Brodsky Quartet performing it for you. It is 19 minutes past seven. You're listening to ABC Classic. If you love Elgar and you'd like some more, the brilliant English cellist Sekou Kanne-Mason is going to be in the country very soon, and he's doing Elgar's Cello Concerto with the Sydney Symphony Orchestra. That's from July 30th until August 1st. Then he's heading on to Melbourne. And he's going to be co-hosting Drive here on ABC Classic with Vanessa Hughes on Monday. That's at 3 o'clock. That's going to be a very, I would imagine, enlightening chat. He's a very interesting young man with a very musical family. All his brothers and sisters play instruments. They're sort of like a modern day Von Trapp, I suppose. Von Trapp family. Well, in very sad news this week, the New Zealand actor Sam Neill died. I was really, really sad to see that. And by all accounts, he sounded like the loveliest man. Everyone who spoke about him was just so moved by just meeting him. I believe he was just a lovely person to meet. So look, this one is for Sam. This is from a great movie that he was in, The Piano, and it's Big My Secret.

Sally Whitwell on the piano with Big My Secret by Michael Nyman from the soundtrack to The Piano, which the brilliant Sam Neill was in. And in fact, Dan Golding celebrating music from a lot of the movies that Sam Neill starred in on ABC Classic on Screen Sense at 6 o'clock here today. And you know what? I was just reminded of all the amazing movies he's in. There's Jurassic Park, obviously, but there's also a vampire movie. Now, I have never seen this, but I want to see it. Apparently, it was shot in Sydney and Ethan Hawke is in it as well. It's called Daybreakers. And there is great music to go along with it. And that's going to be played on Screen Sense, as well as music from The Piano, The Dish, Hunt for the Wilder People. So many good films. All right, time for a waltz from Florence Price.

0: It's an interesting waltz, isn't it? Kirsten Johnson with Florence Price's Rainbow Waltz. I'm not sure that's a waltz you would dance to necessarily, more like a concert waltz that you might enjoy and just listen to. At 26 minutes past seven, you're listening to ABC Classic. I do intend to pick up the pace a little bit after this announcement. I've got a traditional piece from Turkey, and I do have some more Baroque music coming your way as well.
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taking you right back to the 1700s there. That's music from the Ottoman era in Turkey, and it was called Makam Rast. Esperion 21, conducted by Jordi Savall, performing it for you this morning. We might stay around that era for a little bit. It's 7:30. That feels like early music time, doesn't it? Not too early. I'm just sticking with the Baroque now. We're going to listen to a piece of music. You're going to listen to a piece of music that reflects the ringing of bells in a church in Paris by Marine Marais. See if you can hear those bells.

Could you hear those ringing bells? Well, apparently the church or the abbey that Marine Marais modelled the sound on in Paris, it's not there anymore. But I guess it lives on, doesn't it, through that piece of music. La Sonnerie de Saint-Geneviève de Mont à Paris. And Jordi Savall was on the viola da gamba, which sort of took the main tune there, with Rolf Lislevand on theorbo, Pierre Hantay on harpsichord, and Fabio Biondi on violin. It's 22 minutes to 8. You're listening to ABC Classic, and I have a sprightly flute piece for you now, but I want you to listen to what the harp is doing too, because the composer Louis Spohr, he was married to a harpist and he was one of the first composers to realise the potential of the instrument. This is back in the early 1800s. So listen out for the harp. See what it's doing. It's often doing some really interesting things in this sonata.

You see the harp doing some very interesting things, particularly towards the end of that piece there, that sonata by Louis Spohr for flute and harp. That was the third movement. Naoko Yoshino on the harp with Shigenori Kudo on the flute. Well, you are listening to ABC Classic. I've got some romance for you. It's by the Mexican composer Manuel Ponce. It's a melody that came to him as he was looking at his wife with love. Aw. So feel free to dedicate this one to your Estrellita or little star.

brothers Slava and Leonard Grigorian on the guitars, performing Manuel Ponce's Estrelita, and that was an arrangement by their dad, Edward Grigorian. It's 12 minutes to 8. You're listening to ABC Classic, and I'm keeping up a little bit of this romantic feeling we have now in this piece by Sally Whitwell, which she actually composed for her current partner and then ended up playing randomly at a party. And that is where somebody heard it and asked to buy it for their choir. And that's actually how her composing career was born. So that's a real sort of right place, right time situation. So here you are, you're going right back to the beginning of where it all started for Sally Whitwell. She walks in beauty.

It was written with love for her love, Vox, and Sally Whitwell on the piano performing Whitwell's piece, She Walks in Beauty. Now, at 8 minutes to eight, I've got a piece for you now inspired by a sculpture that's in Brisbane. You might know it. It's called The Spinning Top. It's at the junction of Turbot, Wickham and Boundary Streets. And apparently it's a sort of reimagining of the top, a dome of a cathedral that was never built in Brisbane. It was called the Holy Name Cathedral, but it didn't get made, I think, because of the Depression. There wasn't enough money for it. But the sculptor, Jared Kennedy, reimagined this dome, and it sits on its side like a spinning top. If you know it, let me know what it looks like. Nicole Murphy has written some music.

0: Benno Trio with Nicole Murphy's Spinning Top. She's named it after a sculptor in Brisbane, but it actually does sound like a child's spinning top moving around on its side. Do you remember those? Did you have one of those when you were a kid? You could just twirl them with your fingers. Now, coming up in the next hour on ABC Classic, I've got some Prokofiev, Samuel Barber, some Mendelssohn, and I'm going to pay a small tribute to the brilliant Irish actress Brenda Fricker, who died. And that's all coming up here on ABC Classic. But now it's time for the news.
1: Good morning, ABC News with Sue Fitzpatrick. The US and Iran are trading more military strikes in the Middle East as the conflict intensifies. Ali Crew reports.
2: The US Central Command says the military is conducting another fresh round of strikes on Iran and that forces have also redirected four commercial vessels as part of its blockade of Iranian ports. Iranian media is reporting areas in the southwestern city of Ahvaz have been attacked by US missiles, while explosions have been heard in the southern port city of Sirik. In retaliation, Iran's Revolutionary Guards say they've destroyed Bahrain's main artificial intelligence centre with ballistic missiles and drones and attacked a depot of US unmanned aerial vehicles in Bahrain. The Iranian army says its navy has fired a shore-to-sea cruise missile towards a hostile US vessel in the North Indian Ocean.
1: One Nation leader Pauline Hanson has refused to answer whether she paid for her luxury Italian holiday at a Conservative conference in London. Europe correspondent Elias Clore reports.
3: Pauline Hanson has rubbed shoulders with British Conservatives at a swanky gala dinner which is being held for the Conservative Political Action Conference in London. Senator Hanson is due to speak on a panel on Saturday morning UK time, which will be her final engagement on a two-week visit to Britain, which also included an Italian holiday at a luxury resort in southern Italy where she was photographed with billionaire mining magnate Jenna Reinhart. When approached by the ABC, the senator refused to answer questions over who paid for the Italian sojourn.
4: Can I just ask, did you pay for your holiday to Italy?
5: I'm going into.
3: Pauline Hanson has also been criticised for meeting with far-right anti-Islam campaigner Tommy Robinson.
1: US President Donald Trump says the US is being invaded by filthy air as he threatens Canada with tariffs over wildfires burning there. The BBC's Daniel Bush reports from Washington.
6: Smoke has drifted towards Detroit, Chicago, Washington, and New York, leading to a political row between the U.S. and Canada. President Trump said the U.S. was being invaded by filthy, polluted air. He accused Canada of willful negligence because of what he said was a failure to engage in basic forest management. Trump threatened to increase tariffs on Canada to cover the cost of the damage, but it's unclear if he has the authority to do so. The Premier of Ontario, Doug Ford, responded by saying that Canada had helped the U.S. manage wildfires in America in the past, and he suggested the Trump administration could assist the Canadian response this time.
1: Back home now, a teenage boy is set to appear in an Ipswich court today, charged over an alleged attack on a rideshare driver. Joshua McIntosh reports.
7: Emergency services were called to Mine Street at Redbank in Ipswich, west of Brisbane, about 2 o'clock yesterday when they found a 45-year-old rideshare driver with serious injuries. The man suffered a non-life-threatening wound to his stomach and was transported to the Princess Alexandra Hospital. Two males and a female fled the scene but were arrested a short time later. A 17-year-old's been charged with one count each of acts intended to maim and to premises with intent to commit indictable offence and attempted unlawful use of a motor vehicle. He's due to face the Ipswich Children's Court today. The other two teenagers were released without charge.
1: A man's been charged after an alleged assault in Brisbane's north. Police say a 26-year-old man allegedly assaulted and drove a vehicle at a 45-year-old man on the 12th of July. A police dog found him hiding in a garden in Zilmere later that night. He'll face the Brisbane Magistrates Court this month. To sport in the AFL, Adelaide has become the first team to beat Sydney at the SCG this season, posting a 16-point win, as Brett Sprigg reports.
8: The visitors led by 27 points in the second quarter, only for the home side to claw back five straight goals. The Crows held their nerve in the final quarter thanks to Isaac Rankin's performance and four goals for Darcy Fogarty, who will face match review scrutiny for a swinging arm that concussed Harry Cunningham. Chad Warner's Mark of the Year contender was a highlight for the home side, as were Tom Papley's four goals. But the Crows go back into the top four with their 12th win of the season. Brett Sprigg, ABC Sport, Sydney.
1: Queensland's weather, there's a warning for hazardous surf and gale-force winds for the Gold and Sunshine Coasts, while strong winds will affect Moreton Bay, Garee, Capricornia and Cooktown Coasts. Isolated showers about the Eastern Peninsula, mostly sunny elsewhere. Cairns 26, Townsville and Rockhampton 27, Mackay 23. In the southeast, partly cloudy with the chance of showers. Brisbane and Logan 22, Ipswich 23, the Gold and Sunshine Coasts 22, and Toowoomba a top of 19 degrees.
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0: Hello. Yes, I'm here with you this morning and tomorrow morning for Weekend Breakfast while Ed LeBrock sojourns on mornings during the week for a while, so you get even more Ed. That's pretty great, isn't it? This hour, I'm going to be celebrating something important to the little ones in your life or the little one in your soul. And I've got a horn concerto by Richard Strauss. And I'm going to play a little tribute to the Irish actress Brenda Fricker. Just came out this morning that she has died. Starting this hour with some English country dancing. This is from the 17th century. And this piece, it featured in this sort of Bible of English country dancing, John Playford's The Dancing Master. And it was the first time that a lot of these sort of country dances were documented. So people were keen to get their hands on it so they could learn exactly what the steps were.

You can just imagine lots of people out in an English countryside in a big green, dancing in formation in rows to that piece. Walham Green, it's called. And Christina Pluhar arranged that for L'Arpeggiata to play it for you this morning on ABC Classic from John Playford's The English Dancing Master. That's the name of the book. If you fancy going and looking back at some dances from 1651. Pretty old, eh? 8 minutes past eight, you're listening to ABC Classic. Now, Richard Strauss had been focused on operas for a very long time, but while staying in a country house in Vienna, he was inspired to write this next one. It's a horn concerto dedicated to his father.

0: The soloist is Norbert Hauptmann on the horn with the Berlin Philharmonic Orchestra, conducted by Zubin Mehta. The second movement of Richard Strauss's Horn Concerto No. 2 in E-flat major, written for his dad. It was really written with love, wasn't it? If you have a good dad, well, that one's for him. May you think of him. Maybe you are a good dad. That's also for you, for all the good dads in your life. And there's more Richard Strauss in your lunchtime concert today with the Melbourne Symphony Orchestra. They're doing the Rosenkavalier Suite. They're also doing Bartok's Concerto for Orchestra and Mozart's Oboe Concerto. That's 1 o'clock here on ABC Classic. Now, coming up after this announcement, a little something to celebrate the little ones.
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You know it. Maybe it brought you right back. Peter and the Wolf, Prokofiev's Peter and the Wolf, Czechoslovak Radio Symphony Orchestra, conducted by Andrei Lenar. That was to mark Play School's 60th birthday, because I've got a series on called Party Animals this week to celebrate. And, you know, it's just brought back so many memories for people. Play School, it just has a very special place in your heart. Andrew, you've texted in to say that you used to work in the ABC in the 1980s, and during breaks in the taping of the show that you worked on, you'd wander into the neighbouring studio and watch them making Play School. All the cameramen were working, kneeling down so the cameras were at the eye level of the presenters sitting on the floor, and that created a child-friendly point of view, mirroring all the kids sitting on the floor at home watching their favourite show. Wonderful memories. Oh, Andrew, absolutely. I was actually really lucky to bring my son into the Play School for studios for a taping earlier this year. And actually, I don't know who had more fun, me or him. He's 5 years old. I think I'm still 5 years inside. Danielle McGrain with you on ABC Classic. It's 22 minutes past 8. A Sarah Band now on Oud.

Anur Abraham's Zarabanda, and he was on the oud with François Couturier on piano, Jean-Louis Matinier on accordion. Really enjoying your texts on Play School. You've texted in, but you haven't given your name, but you say you really enjoyed it. As a retiree, you watched it a lot. I mean, yes, I think, as I say, this celebration is for the little ones, but also the little ones inside of you and me. It's 26 minutes past 8 on ABC Classic now. Some Piano by Dulcie Holland.

Janelle Carrigan performing Dulcie Holland's The Lake. I'm truly loving your messages about Play School. Anna in Melbourne, you say that you remember watching so many wonderful episodes and they were loved by your family of four kids. But you've given a special mention to when Monica made Pila, a baby out of pillows and stockings. Of course, the brilliant Monica Trapaga, who presents on ABC Jazz. So many Play School links, eh? But on ABC Classic now, you don't often hear this piece in this form. The Australian ensemble Cantillation have recorded a vocal arrangement of Samuel Barber's Adagio for strings. It's an Anus Dei.

0: There it is. Barbara's Adagio for Strings, but in vocal form, the Annus Dei Cantillation conducted by Anthony Walker. Karen, in Quinby, and you say that the Canberra Community Voices performed this one in Canberra a few weeks ago. Karen, I'm assuming you're a member because you say difficult but immensely rewarding once we got it right. I can only imagine how rewarding that would feel to be surrounded by people singing that piece of music. I've got some Felix Mendelssohn coming your way on ABC Classic after this.
1: The West Australian Symphony Orchestra, Wazzo Chorus and the West Australian Opera Chorus are joined by soloists Christopher Maltman, Anna Louise Cole and more to bring to life the gripping tale of a ghost ship doomed to sail the seas forever. Wagner's The Flying Dutchman. Tonight from 9 on ABC Classic.

There was a clarinet trio performing for you in there called the Clarinauts and Vienna Virtuosen. That was Felix Mendelssohn's concert piece for clarinet, basset, horn and piano. You heard the third movement. How are you doing this Saturday morning? I'm Danielle McGrain with you on Weekend Breakfast while Ed LaBrock jumps over to mornings during the week. I've got something from Haydn now, a symphony he wrote for a trip to London. And he was obviously inspired by a clock, but it wasn't Big Ben, because Big Ben wasn't constructed until about 50 years after this symphony. But I mean, you can imagine Big Ben if you want, because you're going to hear some very distinct ticking from the bassoons and the strings.

Scottish Chamber Orchestra, conducted by Robin Ticciati. Could you hear that ticking clock in Haydn's Symphony No. 101, the second movement, where the ticking clock is so prevalent? It's 11 minutes to 9 here on ABC Classic. I just wanted to mention that a brilliant Irish actress died, Brenda Fricker. She was 81. She was the first Irish woman to win an Oscar for her part in that Daniel Day-Lewis starring movie, also My Left Foot. You might also remember her from the second Home Alone movie. She's often known for her pigeon lady part in that. So I just wanted to play something to remember her, to mark her. So I've got an Irish piece now called She Moved Through the Fair, which then moves into a piece called John Barleycorn.

she moved through the fair, which morphed then into John Barleycorn. And that was a little tribute to Brenda Fricker, the great Irish actress who's died. A lot of you have mentioned as well on the text line, of course, her role in Brides of Christ. I remember that as sort of, it was an Australian show, but it obviously had some Irish links. And Brenda was in there. It's 4 minutes to nine. You're listening to ABC Classic. Carolyn Surik on Viola da Gamba there. Jackie Moran on Baron, which is one of those little handheld Irish drums. And Ron McFarlane on the lute. This piece now is a Hora Staccata by Grigoraș Dinicu.

0: 14 Berliner Flötisten performing the Hora Staccata by Grigorash Deniku. It's just 1:01, which means, well, you still have a whole hour with me here on Weekend Breakfast. Danielle McGrain jumping in for Ed LeBrock for a little while. And I've got lots more great music to play for you in this next hour. Some Schubert, some Mozart, some Sibelius. Probably one of your favourite pieces.
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0: What a pleasure it is to be here with you on Weekend Breakfast. I'll be here again tomorrow. I'm here for a little while Ed jumps over to mornings during the week. And there's even more Ed LeBrock here on ABC Classic. He's going to be presenting Music Class today at 5:00. And he's taking you through, this is a massive subject, the evolution of the symphony right through to Brahms. There's some Haydn, some Beethoven, and some Mozart. And I'm actually going to be playing you some Mozart this hour as well, because why not? We all need a bit of Mozart. I'm going to start you off with something a little bit fun this 9:00 hour. This apparently is a favourite of flautists to play as their encore. It's a tambourine by François-Joseph Gossec.

That's a delightful little piece, isn't it? Certainly one you can understand a flautist choosing as an encore. That would send you off after a concert with a big smile on your face. Virginia Taylor, the flautist, with Timothy Kane on guitar. That was François-Joseph Gossec's Tambourine. And I've got some Baroque for you now. In fact, I'm going to send you dancing into the French court on ABC Classic with this Chaconne by Pierre Danicon-Philidor.

Ensemble Battista with Pierre Danican Philidor's Chacon. Imagine, there you were, dancing in the French court. You didn't even have to leave your home. Just have your radio on. That's where you get transported to on ABC Classic. I feel very lucky because Ed has obviously lent me his luxury programmer, Claire, this morning, and I have producer Candide working with me. So it is a very special show because there's quite a few of us involved in bringing you all this lovely music this morning. This next one is a Schubert song, his first actually to be performed in a public concert, and it was a big success. It was only up from there for Schubert. This is his Shepherd's Lament.

Schubert's Shepherd's Lament, based on the poetry of Goethe. You had Philippe Pierlot, your baritone, Julien Prégardien, your tenor, Xavier Diaz-Latour on guitar, and Mark Hantai on flute. It's 13 minutes past nine. You're listening to ABC Classic, and I'm going to play you a piece from a story that I think is really about suspense and being good at telling stories, essentially. Being so good at telling stories that you save your life. It's from the Arabian Nights, 1001 Nights, all about that Sultana Scheherazade, who was able to tell a good story with a cliffhanger. You know when you're watching those TV shows and your streaming service and there's a cliffhanger and then the episode isn't there and you have to wait till next week? Oh, I don't know how I feel about that. But this woman, she was so good at it. She spared her life because the Sultan wanted to hear what happened next every single night. This is Rimsky-Korsakov's version of that musically. It's the young prince and the young princess from his Scheherazade.

London Philharmonic Orchestra, conducted by Zubin Mehta, with the Young Prince and the Young Princess from Rimsky-Korsakov's Scheherazade. It's 24 minutes past nine. You're listening to ABC Classic. Danielle McGrain here with you until 10 o'clock. And then Lucas Burns is going to be here to guide you through the rest of your morning's music. I've got some Mozart coming up for you now. This one composed while he was in Paris. And he had some friends that he wanted to write music for. They were musicians. So this one is written for friends. Second movement from his Sinfonia Concertante.

0: Orpheus Chamber Orchestra with the Adagio from Mozart's Sinfonia Concertante. Something I learned about Mozart recently was that he liked to pretend to be a cat, and he would jump around and literally pretend he was a cat. I think he had a very playful nature, which you do hear in the music, don't you? Well, it's 26 minutes to 10. You're listening to ABC Classic. Now, Vanessa is here with a very exciting announcement, and then you've got some nice piano music.
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0: What a gentle piece. An elegy by John Carmichael, Sally Mays on the piano. Now, I've got a little conversation for you now from one of our ABC Young Performers Awards semi-finalists. She's just 17, Maggie Wang, and she's a cellist from Melbourne. And here she is telling you about that moment where she realised why she wanted to pursue music.
1: My musical turning point came when I was 13 years old and I was attending my very first Australian Youth Orchestra Young Symphonist programme. I just felt that it was truly special seeing everything come together in the end after weeks of dedication and hard work, and that it was truly amazing sharing the stage with so many like-minded musicians from all across the country. And to me, that made me realise how special music is when it's played with people that you love so much.
0: Maggie Wang, with a great message there. She's 17 years old. That's a very wise place to get to at 17. She's a cellist and a semi-finalist of the ABC Young Performers Awards. You can actually go and see the semi-finals live. Maggie's is on Thursday, the 13th of August in Melbourne at 4 p.m. in the Iwaki Auditorium. And there are also concerts happening in Sydney. Tickets are only $10. Head to the ABC Classic website to check that out. I've got Verdi for you now, but it's Verdi not doing opera, instrumental music.

What beautiful, melodious trumpet playing there from Gianluigi Pretorullo with La Verdi Symphony Orchestra, conducted by Riccardo Chailly, and Verdi's Adagio for trumpet and orchestra. It's 9:45. You're listening to ABC Classic. I mentioned Sam Neill earlier, and how sad to hear that he has died. His favourite composer coming up for you now, or one of his favourite composers, was Sibelius. He name-checked him in his interview with Margaret Throsby, which you can hear back on ABC Listen. So here's a part of his Karelia music suite.

Sibelius being quite patriotic there with his Corelia Suite. That was the Intermezzo Royal Philharmonic Orchestra playing it for you, conducted by Alexander Gibson. Now, the next piece of music I'm playing for you on ABC Classic, I wonder if you voted for it in our Classic 100 Greatest of All Time, because it actually came in at number 68, Ross Edwards' Dawn Mantras.

Lots of brilliant Australian performers in there for Ross Edwards, Dawn Mantras, Cantillation, Sydney Children's Choir, Matthew Doyle on didgeridoo, Brian Nixon on percussion. It was number 68 in the ABC Classic 100 Greatest of All Time Countdown, and the CD from the countdown came out yesterday. You can grab a copy on the ABC Classic website. My last piece for you this morning, fittingly, it's an Irish jig.

0: Jordi Savall on the viola da gamba with a traditional Irish jig, Sackhouse gig, it was called. Thank you so much for your company on ABC Classic this weekend breakfast. I'll be with you on weekend breakfast for a little while Ed LaBrock takes over on mornings during the week. You can also hear Ed on Music Class today at 5 o'clock. And coming up now, Lucas Burns is here to take you through the rest of your morning's music before a lunchtime concert at 1 o'clock. Have a great day.
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4: Good morning, Lucas Burns with you for a few hours of beautiful music to accompany whatever you're up to on this Saturday morning. Whether it's doing all the chores around the house, or out and about, dropping kids off at sport, doing the washing, doing the shopping, or perhaps you're just having a lazy morning, sitting in the sunshine with the sun coming through a window. I hope that that's the case wherever you might be, especially if it's somewhere that's cold and you've got a bit of cold air but beautiful sunshine. That's a lovely thing to do. Grab a book and listen to some music, like this by Beethoven.